102, including Coromandel Bay of Plenty and the Central High Country. Cloudy periods and the odd light shower. Showers becoming widespread tomorrow evening, heavy about Northland. Now, Gisborne and Hawke's Bay, fine today, cloudy a pawpaw. Horowhenua to Wellington and Wairarapa, cloudy increasing this evening, heavy rain developing tomorrow afternoon or evening. Showers for Nelson and Marlborough developing this evening, turning to heavy rain tomorrow morning, easing to showers again later. For Bullet to Fiordland, I beg your pardon, to Westland, that's Bullet to Westland, rain spreading north today with heavy falls possible, clearing to fine tomorrow afternoon. Canterbury and Otago, excluding Clutha, rain gradually spreading north today with heavy falls and snow lowering to 500 metres inland, becoming finer pawpaw. Fiordland, Southland and Clutha, you've got to keep your brawlers handy. Rain, heavy at times with snow to 400 metres, easing to showers late afternoon or evening. Fine spells developing tomorrow, but thunderstorms possible about the coast tomorrow afternoon. And Chatham Islands, guess what? Mainly fine. All right, now let's take a look. Traffic-wise, would just love to say, do take care. Drive safely to the conditions, whether you're out at sea, you're on the road, you're in the air, at home, at school, at play. Yeah, take care. Look after one another. All right, that's your new sport. Weather and traffic to 5 minutes after midday. Kia ora. No mai haere mai. As we continue to celebrate the beautiful Māori language, one of the official languages of Aotearoa New Zealand. Ko wiki o te reo Māori tēnei, nō reira, he wā pai tēnei ki te kōrero Māori, ki te ako kupuhau, me te whakanui i tō tātou reo, kia kaha te reo Māori, kia ora te reo Māori, eh? 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Yay, haere mai, no mai. And Vili Mai as well, 0800 000 531. We'll look into the word just before 12:30, and then we'll bring you your news in Vangaho Niue. We'll talk to a young entrepreneur about his sock brand, grip sock brand, eh? And then we'll talk to adulting dad after two today about his daughter becoming four-time world champion, who's only seven. Daughter's only seven, and she's a four-time world champion. All right, in what sport, Nimai? Well, you'll have to stick around to find out. All right, and the name of the young girl and her daddy as well. Here's Sam. Okay, I was going to say Sam. It's Stan Walker with Aotearoa. Are you having fun learning Māori again this year for non-Māori speakers? I'm sure you're giving it a go and you're having fun at it as well. 5:31 PI.

35-31PI, bringing Pacific people together. 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Kia pai te whakarongo ki Pacific Days. All right, we're going to delve into the word for our daily spiritual fitness today, Wednesday the 16th of September. And the book of Proverbs, chapter 23, verse 20, reads, do not join those who drink too much wine or gorge themselves on meat. Whoa. Well, today we're talking about self-control and how even the good gifts God gives us can become distractions if we're not careful. Proverbs 23:20, do not join those who drink too much wine or gorge themselves on meat. Another Bible reference is Philippians 3:19, and it reads, their destiny is destruction. Their God is their stomach, and their glory is in their shame. Their mind is set on earthly things. Not my words, those are the words of the Bible. And so why this matters? Now, food is one of God's good gifts, eh? It brings families together, helps us celebrate, and gives our bodies the strength they need. There's nothing wrong with enjoying a good meal. But like many good things, food can begin to take a bigger place in our hearts than it should. The Bible reminds us that following Jesus includes learning self-control in every area of life, including our appetites. This is not about guilt or shame. It's not about body size, excuse me, or appearance. It's not asking, it's about asking an honest question. Is there anything in my life that's becoming more important than God? Whether it's food, entertainment, work, or something else, God wants our hearts to belong to Him first. As a family, we can practice gratitude and self-control together. We can enjoy God's blessings while remembering that every good gift points us back to the one who gave it. Amen, eh? And so some of the questions that you might want to ask around the dinner table today. Why do you think self-control is important, even with good things? What are some good gifts that can become distractions if we're not careful? Another one could be, how can we practice gratitude the next time we sit down for a meal? All right. And a prayer, you could pray a prayer like this. Dear Lord Jesus, thank you for providing everything we need. Help us enjoy your gifts without letting them take your place in our hearts. Teach our family to grow in self-control, gratitude, and trust as we follow you each day. In Jesus' name, amen. That's all for today. There's no pressure to change everything at once. God grows us one step at a time as we keep our hearts focused on Him. Yay. Hope you're having a great Wednesday. Whether you're at school, you're at work, you're at home, whether you're at play, or you're out on the waters, or you're in the air, and you're on BMM Play. Welcome. No my hired am I? All right, 0800-000-531. There's a road closure that I'm going to tell you about just before 12:30, and it happened in Wellington this morning. So a roadblock, Terrace Tunnel, State Highway 1, Wellington. I'll tell you all about that soon. Here's Design with Mary Kaware, 531 PI.

0: Hula, this is Lapi Mariner, and you're listening to 531 PI. Boom, bow.
1: Bringing Pacific people together. Bula as well, Lapi. Now, roadblock, Terrace Tunnel, State Highway 1, Wellington. Police are attending a two-vehicle crash that's blocked the southbound lane of State Highway 1 at the Terrace Tunnel. The crash happened just before the tunnel in the southbound direction, just before midday today. Initial indications are that there are no reported injuries. Motorists are urged to avoid the area, take alternate routes, or expect delays while towing is arranged and the scene is cleared. That's a roadblock, Terrace Tunnel, State Highway 1 in Wellington. Do take care and drive safely to the conditions. It's 24 after midday, Jungle Juice with Rorongo Mule, and then news in Wangahoniwe at 12:30.

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Pretty 531 PI, Tiger Lotus, Tiger in the Garden, 17 minutes to 1. A very good afternoon indeed. Now, yeah, all lanes of State Highway 1 at the Terrace Tunnel are now clear following an earlier crash. So police thank motorists for their patience while the scene was cleared. So there you go. State Highway 1 cleared following the crash. Terrace Tunnel there in Wellington. A very good afternoon indeed. No mai, haere mai, kia pai to koutou, ahi ahi, kia kaha, kia maya, kia manawaroa, kia pai te whakarongo ki, Pacific Days. All right, and don't forget, well, some of you may have heard, some of you are just hearing about it, or, you know, maybe through friends at work or someone at home, or you've been listening to the radio, that you can jump online at www.pmnplay.co.nz, or you can download it for free from the App Store or Google Play. 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There you go. All right. We'll bring you your weather report and your traffic report as well at 1 o'clock. And then after one, I'll be speaking with a young entrepreneur about his brand. Okay. We'll tell you his name. And, well, he's even, he's driving here to Manukau. And then he'll park up soon and then he'll make his way to the studio. All right. Mai moa, Wairua, 531 PI.

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1: HMS No Comeback. All right, let's take a look at before traffic. We'll go to weather. Northland to Manawatu, including Coromandel Bay of Plenty and the Central High Country. Cloudy periods and the odd light shower. Showers becoming widespread tomorrow evening. Heavy about Northland. Now for Gisborne and Hawke's Bay, fine today. Cloudy apopo. Horowhenua to Wellington and Wairarapa, cloudy increasing this evening. Heavy rain developing tomorrow afternoon or evening. Now Nelson and Marlborough, we've got showers developing this evening, turning to rain, heavy rain that is tomorrow morning, easing to showers again later. Bullet to Fiordland? Okay, why am I getting Fiordland and Westland mixed up? Bullet to Westland. Rain spreading north today with heavy falls possible, clearing to fine tomorrow afternoon. Canterbury and Otago, excluding Clutha, rain gradually spreading north today with heavy falls and snow lowering to 500 metres inland, becoming fine tomorrow. Now, Fiordland, Southland and Clutha, rain for you, heavy at times with snow to 400 metres, easing to showers late afternoon or evening, fine spells developing tomorrow, but thunderstorms possible about the coast tomorrow afternoon. And a mainly fine day for the Chatham Islands. All right, let's take a look at traffic. Okay. Now. Yes. I've already told you about State Highway 1. That's cleared following the crash this morning. So that happened at the Terrace Tunnel. So all clear. Please drive safely to the conditions. Yeah? All right. Okay. And be courteous on the road. Merge like a zip. And if it's foggy where you are, make sure your headlights are on. All those kind of things. Yeah? All right. And we're celebrating this beautiful Māori language this week. Very good afternoon indeed. Tēnā koutou katoa e ngā kaiwhakarongo o Pacific Days. Kone mai tēnei. Kei konei tonu au, hei hoa mō koutou i tēnei wā. I've got this young gentleman. He's already arrived in the studio and he's going to tell us all about himself and all about his brand. All right. And it's something that we wear. Cool, eh? So, all right. You want to stick around for this? 0800-000-531. Well, Rania to kick things up for us this hour. Tihei Māori ora.
2: Tūwhitia te hopo. Feel the fear and do it anyway. Celebrating Te Wiki o Te Reo Māori with 531 PI.

0: This is Lappy Mariner, and you're listening to 531PI. Boom, bomb.
1: Ready, 531 PI, bringing Pacific people together. And Atawai Wolo, kia ora, Lapi. It's 8 minutes after one, and he's in the studio, the young entrepreneur I've been telling you about. All right, and his name is Maro Bonzu Maro. Maro, welcome. Kia ora, no mai haere mai to Pacific Days. And man, we just got on like a house on fire, like we've known each other for yonks. Hey, Maro.
2: Yep.
1: All right, first up, young man, I will need you to introduce yourself, where your lovely dad comes from, and mum, where she hails from.
2: Kia ora, bonjour, whakalawhare atu, te wiki o Māori. My name is Maro, Maro Bonsu Maro. I come from the beautiful place of South Auckland. My mom is from the Cook Islands, from Pukapuka, and my dad is from Ghana, west of Africa.
1: Woohoo! All right, how long have you been in... I thought all the time you were in Auckland, but you were.
2: Yep.
1: And then tell us about where life's taken you.

0: Life's taken me all over the world, actually. So I actually play football by profession. And I quit my job in 2022 after COVID to pursue my professional football career. And that took me to Melbourne, Switzerland, Sweden. And then now I'm back in Melbourne again.
1: Oh, wow.
0: Playing football over there.
1: Yeah. Oh, good on you.
0: Thank you.
1: And I've been, you know, telling the listeners that I was going to talk to you today. I was telling them yesterday. And I'm glad you've driven all the way here to visit your aunts and uncles.
0: I drove from Australia.
1: You drove from Melbourne, Australia.
0: Just for you.
1: So, Maro, I love the fact that you've got Maro, Bonzu, and Maro. And you told us, you told me something neat before we went on air.
0: Maybe it was a name so good you had to say it twice.
1: Name so good you had to say it twice. I love it. All right, you know what? You're going to be giving us ideas now. You know, have our first name and last name as the first name, just like your name.
0: As long as you put my name inside there, we're all good.
1: There you go. And the sock brand. Tell us about your brand.
0: Yeah, so if, for those who don't know, I started a grip sock company called Best Grip. And these socks are worn by the All Blacks, All Whites, NRL players and stuff, and over 20,000 athletes worldwide. Yeah, so basically playing football myself. Yeah. Look at Nimai's face, she's so shocked.
1: I am. Yeah. Around the world, that sock.
0: Yeah. So playing football myself, I found a problem that whenever I was playing, my feet would slip inside my boots. So I literally spent $2,600 on developing these grip socks over here. And I went through 35 iterations to find a perfect mesh that would that actually works. Yeah, wow. So over like the last 5 years, from 2020, this started from my garage. On Tennessee Ave. For those who know, that's a beautiful street in South Auckland.
1: Right. Capital of South Auckland.
0: Capital of South Auckland. So that makes you the president?
1: Yeah. So it also, it's called Mangere.
0: Yeah, Mangere.
1: And because, you know, your business started there in the garage,
0: yep.
1: It's now Mangere.
0: Mangere. Merci beaucoup.
1: Merci beaucoup. And so Maro. And so, you know, it were you inspired. You were playing because you're a soccer player.
0: Yeah.
1: And so, you know, your feet were sleeping. And so you started that successful grip sock brand.
0: Yep.
1: All right. Now, the challenges you faced and what it means to be a young entrepreneur making your mark.
0: Yeah, so I actually, growing up, there were a lot of challenges for me in the first place. So this actually transcends beyond the socks because coming from South Auckland from a young age, opportunities weren't really thrown at us. We always had to work the extra bit harder just to get that little bite. And once we got the little bite and our foot through the door, that's when our opportunity originally started.
1: Yeah.
0: So I knocked on so many doors and no one answered. So I thought, you know what, I'm going to make my own door. And that's what I did. So I started my own business. And this actually started, my first entrepreneurial experience started when I was only 9 years old and now we're primary school. So I actually started selling pencils. So me and my mum would go down to the $2 shop at the Mangere Town Centre. You know what that is?
1: Yeah.
0: The Mangere Town Centre?
1: Yeah.
0: And we'll buy them for, like at the time it was $2, and I'll sell them at school for 50 cents each. Yep, and I used to come home with like $10 XYZ. But the main reason I actually did that was because most of our problems came from finances.
1: Hmm.
0: And I noticed from a young age, I was like, okay, I came from a lot of love. Love was like never short. We had a strong, rich culture, island culture. But the one thing that we were lacking was just that strong financial support from us. So then I was always trying to find ways to make fast money sometimes. But then now I'm like, there's no such thing as fast money. Like the best way to do it is build a plan, build a business, and actually build something that's worthwhile, that actually helps people.
1: Right.
0: Yeah.
1: All right, and see where it's taken you.
0: Yeah, let me know if I'm talking too much as well.
1: No,
0: hey, I'm just like Ernestina. Once the mouth starts running, game over.
1: Hey, you know, the program is all about talano. It's korero. You know, it's korero time.
0: Yeah.
1: And we love it because it's grassroots talano.
0: Yeah,
1: you know? Yeah. And so pencils, now socks. What else did you sell?
0: So I also had like a clothing business as well. So I did t-shirts. When I say business, it was a failed business. So.
1: You have to start somewhere.
0: You got to start somewhere. Yeah. I agree. Mm. Yeah. So it's funny because all these failed businesses that I had pencils, try to sell chocolate bars, I try to do drop shipping and stuff as well.
1: Yeah.
0: And it's funny because it's kind of molded me into the entrepreneur that I am today.
1: Yeah.
0: Because I kind of know what not to do and what to do. And so I feel like a more refined entrepreneur now. And,
1: wow.
0: I've got better processes put in place to help my business grow. And that's why I feel it's funny because I could have come on the radio show 2 years ago because Tina's always been like, Maro, come on.
1: Yeah.
0: But I just felt like it wasn't the right time because I don't feel like my business really had like a strong enough mission. It was only just to make money in grip socks. But then now I feel like I'm really connected to my roots now.
1: Mm.
0: Like I'm from South Auckland and I built this for my garage and I was really scared to say that in the past because I thought that quality can't come from South Auckland. But that's so wrong. That was like one of my limiting beliefs.
1: Right.
0: And I feel like I started posting on TikTok about my journey, the behind the scenes stuff. being from South Auckland, being a business owner and my journey.
1: Yeah.
0: And it's, I'm telling you, I posted it up and I was like, nothing's going to happen. And overnight, it went viral. And I got so much support from our island people. And then I just kind of woke up. I was like, wait a minute. This is insane. I thought it would be like the opposite. So then I was like, this is me.
1: Hmm.
0: I'm Maro. I'm a business owner. I'm an entrepreneur. I'm a family man. Like, this is all me. Like, I should, like, no more hiding. So that's why I said, Tina, like, I'm ready. Like, keep me on the radio shows. I'm going to tell my story.
1: Good, good, good.
0: Yeah.
1: Was there ever a moment when you thought about giving up?
0: Yeah, actually, there was. There was. There was a moment 2.5 years ago, actually. Yeah, so it was 2 years ago. Mm. I was playing in Switzerland, and I was at a pro club, and I tore my Achilles. So I tore my Achilles and needed surgery. So that was happening. I had to kind of go through that rehab by myself. I was in a foreign country with no family around. And the business wasn't doing too well as well because it's really hard, because chasing a dream is very hard.
1: That's right.
0: Like, and it takes a lot of time. And if you're chasing it properly, you've only got time for one thing. And the one thing I was focused on was only football, and I kind of neglected my business.
1: Hmm.
0: And it got to the point where it's like, is this really worth my time and stress and headache? Or what's my why? And then I really thought about it because my mum's a very wise lady. She is.
1: Hello, mom.
0: She's always. I listen some. You know what? Listen to your mum every time. But she's always. She has a lot of wisdom in her.
1: That's right.
0: And she always said one thing. Since I was younger playing football, whenever you lose the ball, win it back. Whenever you start something, you got to finish it.
1: That's right.
0: And then I sat down. I looked in the mirror, the accountability mirror. I said, Maro, have you really given it like your all? Am I quitting because of my circumstances, or am I quitting because I've tried everything? And I didn't try everything, so then I said, you know what, I'm doing it for my family. So for my family and my mokopuna, basically for like my family.
1: Yeah.
0: So I literally revised my whole business model again. I said, it's not about making money and just selling socks. Like, I want to help athletes, and I want to build something for my family as well. And how does that look?
1: That's right.
0: And that's kind of what happened then. So the main thing was, my mom said, whenever you start something, you always got to finish it.
1: That's right. And
0: that's what I did. And then from there, it's funny because the following year, we sold like 5,000 pairs of socks, which is pretty cool, in like 6 months. So then it kind of went, it did like a little seesaw, went like this, and then it went up again.
1: It has to kind of come back.
0: But it's scary when it's going down, though. But then that's just part of business as well.
1: That's right.
0: And life. And football, because, when I was in Europe as well playing football, I got rejected from club to club to club, in Sweden, Switzerland, UK, and then I finally found a club in Switzerland. The second time I went there. So it's just, life just always been like this.
1: That's right.
0: Yeah.
1: Yes. And how have you balanced running a business with the soccer and family?
0: Yeah. It's funny because a lot of people say work-life balance, but I don't think that's actually a thing. You have to make it work. So I didn't spend 2 hours doing basketball, then 2 hours doing my life, then 2 hours building my relationship with my partner. But the thing is, you just make it work. So I literally just had my morning routine. I had like a consistent plan. I'll say consistency. So I did the same things every day. So every morning I journaled. Every morning I did my 5-minute meditation. Sorry, it's not 15 minutes, but 5 minutes is enough for me. It's enough for me. 5 minutes is enough for me. Any more than that, I'm going to fall asleep. So I really got, I basically use what helped me become like the athlete that I am today. And I use that, the exact same model, into football. So compounding small things every day, like doing 1% every day, consistency, and just doing and putting in reps. And the most important part for me was hard work, just putting the hard yards, because hopefully it's going to come into fruition in the future.
1: Yeah. And as a young Pacific entrepreneur, Maro, do you feel your culture influences the way you run your business?
0: 100%. 1,000%. 1,000%. Because I come from like a Cook Island background, but I feel like all Pacific Islanders all share like the same values. Like we live for our family. We respect our family. We respect our elders. We're very humble. So I'm not saying like being overconfident is like a bad thing, but we're humble in terms of we support and like help each other.
1: That's right.
0: So when I've been building like my business too, whenever someone reaches out to me, because growing up we didn't have too much as well. Like we couldn't really afford like the best sportswear or like new soccer boots XYZ. So when like a young athlete comes up to me and he's like, hey, I'm looking for grip socks, I want a discount on free socks, I ask him, can you actually afford them? He's like, no, not really. I said, you know what? Like, I got you. Don't worry.
1: Oh,
0: about it. Yeah.
1: Good on you, Maro. What's one thing people might be surprised to learn about you?
0: Ooh, one thing. I speak French. I can speak French now.
1: Let's hear it.
0: Mais je peux parler français, mais qu'est-ce que tu veux dire? I said, what did you say?
1: Wow, look at that. Okay, Jean Mabel.
0: Ooh, there we go, auntie.
1: Okay. Is that my name is?
0: Yeah, my name is.
1: Jean Mabel Nemai. Look at that, look at that.
0: Ashante.
1: What did you just say?
0: Nice to meet you, basically.
1: Oh, yeah, right. Yeah. We're learning. Yeah. I love it that we can speak our mother tongue,
0: yep.
1: Our dad's language as well,
0: yep.
1: Our partner's language.
0: There we go.
1: Yeah.
0: Yep.
1: And so I did ask if you knew Pukapukan, and he said, I can understand it. I'm learning French right now.
0: When you said Pukapukan, I was like, it's been a long time since I spoke Pukapukan, so if you want to try it out, we can try it. I can understand it fully.
1: That's right. Yeah, oh, good.
0: But you might get some broken French and like Pukapukan.
1: Yeah, all in the mix.
0: Response all at once, or some Franglish.
1: Yeah. What's your favorite part about being your own boss, Imaro?
0: The best part about being my own boss is just the freedom to express myself. You know, I get to be myself and be creative with like my business, and I can basically control the narrative of where how much I want to grow my business.
1: Yeah.
0: So let's say if I was working like a 9-to-5 job, which is amazing as well, you go 9-to-5 and the max you can make is that compared to when I'm doing my own business.
1: Yeah.
0: As much as I put in, I could get more of the output out as well. But then that goes the other way too. That's I can right. put 10 hours in a day and get no sales.
1: That's right.
0: Or 10 hours, so I can have like a 40 to 50 hour week and still have no sales
1: right,
0: as well.
1: Right.
0: Yeah. But that works the other way as well. Yeah.
1: That's right. What advice would you give to a young person listening today who dreams of becoming an entrepreneur?
0: I love that question. Let me pause because sometimes my
1: pause is good.
0: My thoughts speak
1: yeah.
0: speak faster than me. One thing I would say for them, you know what, I think the most important thing is have a strong why. So honestly, like try to find out, because I feel like a lot of young entrepreneurs right now, they're very scared to start. Honestly, because it is scary. And I was scared as well. And sometimes I'm still scared today. But the thing is, you have to have the courage to go beyond that.
1: Amen to that.
0: And then just keep pushing yourself. Yeah. But then that comes down for me is have like a strong why. Why are you doing it? Is it for money, for family? If it's for money, it's okay. Just find out what your why is, because an entrepreneurship is very hard. So you're going to have those weeks, days, or months, or years where it's like, you're going to be like, mama. so those like strong why pull factors is basically just going to bring you back in line, and then you'll realize why you're doing it.
1: Right.
0: Yeah.
1: Yeah. And if you could go back to the day you started your business model, what would you tell yourself?
0: What would I tell myself? I would tell myself, model, be patient. I'll say, be patient and try find like a mentor, like someone who's doing what you're doing already. That's 5 or 10 years, like 10 years in front of you. Yeah, it doesn't have to be like the same industry.
1: Right.
0: Just someone like a mentor who's already done it already.
1: Yeah.
0: Just to get some information off and kind of get some guidance.
1: Mm-hmm.
0: Yeah, because doing everything by yourself, it's pretty difficult sometimes.
1: Yeah.
0: And I feel like to move up, You have to have a team around you.
1: Yes, that's right. Where do you see yourself in 5 years from now, Maro?
0: Ooh, 5 years from now. On a beach in Rarotonga. Now, 5 years from now, business-wise or just myself in general?
1: All of the above.
0: All of the above. Well, yeah. Business-wise, I would love to. I see Bear Script generating $2.5 million in revenue.
1: Yeah.
0: So that's my plan for like the next 3 years. So by the grace of God, and hopefully I follow my processes and I stay in line with that goal and that vision. But that's my vision to make two. It might not be a lot to everyone, but like for me, it's 2.5 million, and just to help my family, like my mom and my dad financially, as well. So I don't mind driving like a beat up car. I was going to say something else. That box. I don't mind driving like a rubbish car and stuff. But like, I feel like my parents had like a very not very tough life. They had it. That hard, you know what I mean? So I just want to make sure that they can finish their life comfortable enough. And I feel like if I can build this brand enough, I can kind of provide that for them as well.
1: I'm so proud of you, young man. So proud of you.
0: Yeah.
1: And it's a testament, you know, where you are today and your sisters. It's a testament to your upbringing.
0: Yeah,
1: you know, to
0: mom so
1: and dad's
0: true.
1: Upbringing. Yep. Yes. And the name of your group, soccer
0: again,
1: and direct us, our viewers and our listeners, to the website.
0: Yeah, so if you're after some grip socks, so then the name is Best Grip, bestgripsocks.com. And we got Instagram page too, it's Best Grip, and our Facebook page is Best Grip as well. And also, I started posting my behind the scenes journey on TikTok and Instagram. It's called Model from My Best Grip. So basically, I've actually got something going on right now. It's I'm trying to get 100 retailers, schools, teams, or clubs to stock my grip socks.
1: Uh-huh.
0: And so far, we got nothing yet. So if there's any schools, clubs, or retailers who are keen to stock my grip socks, give me a yell or give me a message and I'll
1: be... So it's Best Grip, B-E-S-T,
0: yep.
1: And then G-R-I-P,
0: yep, .com.
1: .com.
0: That's
1: Best
0: one.
1: BestGrip.com.
0: Yes.
1: Easy peasy.
0: Japanese.
1: There you go.
0: Yeah.
1: All right. And finally, an inspirational word to our young people, young men and young women, not only of South Auckland, but those that are listening to you, watching you through the screens. And, you know, the inspirational story that you've just shared, what would you have for them? An inspirational word that you'd love to live with them?
0: I'll say... Well, this is my mantra. It's give it your best. Don't give up. Your time will come. Your time will come.
1: Give it your best.
0: Never and don't give up.
1: Don't give up. Your time will come.
0: Your time will come. And your best is enough. Not your best compared to someone else. What's your best? Because your best is your best. And if you're giving your honest 100% best, that's enough for yourself. That's enough. And then just be patient and just trust that your time will come. As long as you're giving your best, you're a full best.
1: Messi. Yeah. Thank you so very much for coming in and sharing your talanoa with us and having this kōrero with us as well this
0: Thanks
1: afternoon.
0: Thanks for having me, honestly.
1: And when will you leave us again to go to Melbourne?
0: So I leave back to Melbourne on Sunday.
1: Ah,
0: on Sunday.
1: Safe flights.
0: Yeah, yeah,
1: safe
0: thank you, appreciate
1: and
0: it.
1: Much love to your mum and dad and your sisters as well.
0: Thank you, Nimoy.
1: Go well.
0: Thank you.
1: Go well. All right, and go
0: It's been a pleasure. God. I love your energy, honestly.
1: That's what we're all about.
0: I was nervous coming inside, and I was like, now it just feels like I'm talking to, it feels like I've known you for a long time.
1: Oh, come on. That's what we're here for.
0: So when's the guy, huh? Your shout.
1: That's right. You know, that's how
0: There's KFC downstairs, I saw. Hey, don't change the subject.
1: You know what, Maro? That's how we Pacific people roll.
0: Yeah.
1: You meet us for the first time. You think you've known each other, you know, for 2 decades, 3 decades. That's how we roll. And that's how we roll right here at Radio 531 PI and on Pacific Days as well.
0: Lovely.
1: All right. Do take care. Go with God, right? All our blessings and our love as well. All right. Here's Sam Smith, Stay With Me, featuring Mary J. Blige, right here on the station that brings Pacific people together, Radio 531 PI. Yay.
0: How good.
1: Tomorrow.
0: Auntie, that was so good.
1: There you go. Thank you. Thank you kindly. Oh. Woohoo. Guess it's true.

bringing Pacific people together. Tina Vaasili le ma fai ona ngalo. It's 18 minutes to 2. News is at the top of the hour, and I'll be speaking to another champion after 2 today. So you got to stick around to find out more. All right, so she's a New Zealand girl whose mom is Tongan, and she's 7 years old, and I'll speak with her dad. And if she's around, we'll have a word or two out of her as well this afternoon. Specifics with Old School, Radio 531 PM.

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1: If you want to celebrate somebody doing something mean, we say karawhiua, which means go hard.
6: Karawhiua, go hard. Ngā mihi atutahi. It's 8 minutes to news at the top of the hour. Tēnā koutou katoa e ngā kaiwhakarongo o Pacific Days. 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

0: Ahia hi Māori e, ko atutahi pōtaka dues tēnei anei ngā taipitopito kōrero o te wā. Labor has promised to ban big companies from charging excessive prices if elected. Leader Chris Hipkins says a company big enough to dodge competition can charge excessive prices for the basics, like food and fuel, and there's no law against it. He says Labor will change that by making it legal for big, powerful companies to rip off New Zealanders on the essentials. Commerce and Consumer Affairs spokesperson Arena Williams says the policy only applies in markets for essentials like food, power, fuel, transport, telecommunications, banking and insurance.
1: When you have a handful of large companies who dominate a market and can misuse their market power to keep prices high, then everyone gets a worse deal. We've tied this narrow power to a part of New Zealand's existing law. Companies are already prohibited from misusing their market power under the Competition Act, and we'd apply it to prices too.
0: Thousands of negatives of Aucklanders taken between 1920 and 1970 are sitting in the vaults of the Auckland War Memorial Museum waiting to be identified. The museum holds about 6,500 negatives from Bellwood Studios, covering decades of Auckland life including weddings, christenings, graduations, children, church elders and family groups. Dr. Wanda Jeremiah Allen, Associate Curator Documentary Heritage Pacific Collections, says the museum wants to reconnect families with photographs of themselves and their ancestors.
2: The first thing really is to have a conversation, to really give life to these ancestors, these present people in our community who remain in the archives as people of these lost orphan photos. So we want to really change that narrative.
0: The number of visa overstays in New Zealand has decreased over the past year, but the share of Pacific Island visa overstayers has risen. Immigration New Zealand's compliance manager, Steve Watson, says approximately 26% of overstayers were from Pacific Island countries, up from 25% last year. It's estimated around 2,500 overstayers currently in the country are Tongan and around 1,400 are Samoan. Meanwhile, the overall overstayer population is down 8.7% from last year. Watson says the number of overstayers remains very small compared with the millions of lawful temporary migrants who travel to New Zealand each year. Vanuatu authorities will pursue criminal charges against the captain and owners of the MV Matsui, which capsized and sank in the country's north last week. The Vanuatu Maritime Safety Authority says the vessel's owner, Tui Shipping Agency, gave notice that it would sail with seven passengers when it in fact carried dozens. Local media has reported that it could have been as many as 53 people on board and that around 30 are still missing. The Commissioner of Maritime Affairs, Les John Napuati, says he will seek jail time for the captain. So far, 14 people have been rescued and two confirmed dead. To sports, Fijian and Drua fans will have eight home games to watch in Super Rugby Pacific next year, kicking off with the round one clash against the Highlanders on February 13th. The draw unveiled yesterday features a total of 10 Sunday fixtures as part of the expanded 17-round, 80-game regular season. The defending champion Hurricanes will travel to meet the Blues at Eden Park on February 13th in their opening game. The Super Round in round eight is scheduled for Christchurch from April 2nd to the 4th. That is your news. For more Pacific news and sports, go to pmn.co.nz.
3: 531 weather.
4: Ngamihi. And a kapai. Atutahi. Cold air spreads up the country. Now, Northland, Tumanoatu, including Coromandel, Bay of Plenty, and the Central High Country. Cloudy periods and the odd shower. Showers becoming widespread tomorrow evening. Heavy about Northland. Gisborne and Hawke's Bay. Fine today. Cloudy at Popo. Horowhenua to Wellington and Wairarapa. Cloudy increasing this evening. Heavy rain developing tomorrow afternoon or evening. Marlborough and Nelson, showers developing this evening, turning to heavy rain tomorrow morning, easing to showers again later. For Bullet to Westland, rain spreading north today with heavy falls possible, clearing to fine tomorrow afternoon. Canterbury and Otago, excluding Clutha, rain gradually spreading north today with heavy falls and snow lowering to 500 metres inland becoming fine tomorrow. Fiordland, Southland and Clutha, rain heavier times with snow to 400 metres easing to showers this evening. Thunderstorms possible about the coast tomorrow afternoon. And a mainly fine looking day, good looking day for Chatham Islands. All right, nothing to report traffic wise, but if you see anything out of the ordinary in your neck of the woods, then do alert us, notify us safely. Yeah, your safety is our priority. All right, don't think, oh, I got to tell Nehemiah this is happening on the road. I just came past the breakdown. No. If you're behind the wheel and driving, don't bother. Yeah? Okay. All right, do so safely. Whether you've parked and you've just seen something that is blocking the roads and our other road users need to use alternative routes and ways to get home or get to work or get to school, then you can call us on 0800 000 531. Only if you're parked, yeah? Not while you're driving. All right, it's a new sport. And weather, do drive safely to the conditions. And also, drive slowly. Do slow down around the school community, will ya? All right, it's 2:06. And before 2:30, we are going to tell an all with Trevor Hennessy, the father of those seven-year-old Akilia Hennessy, who's a four-time world champion, jiu-jitsu champion. Okay, all that and more, and then we'll go to, Filippo Motunalo is going to take us to the Kingdom of Tonga. He's got the details for us in Le Vagadonga. Korela, ko au.
5: Ake, ake, ake. Whakanui a te wiki o te reo Māori atu I te whānau o 531 PI. Ake, ake, ake. A forever language. Celebrate Māori Language Week with 531 PI.

0: Hi, Mr. Cowboy here. You're listening to 531 PI, bringing Pacific people together.
1: It's 12 after 2. Well, now gone 13 minutes after 2. A very good afternoon indeed. Thank you for choosing to listen to Radio 531 PI. And folks, she's done it again. Such an impactful story, really, about this young girl. Her name is Akilia Fotofili Hennessy, and she's just 7 years old. You've heard her dad here before. You've also heard a little bit of her voice when I last spoke to her dad. And, well, they'll have to tell us the story. They'll have to tell us the story themselves. And so, kia ora, Akilia, and your dad, Trevor, Bulavinaka, and welcome to Pacific Days. So good to have you join us this afternoon. So, Trevor, first of all, congratulations. And Akilia is there with you. Akilia, congratulations, Lewa. That's from the team here at Radio 531 PI. And Akilia is only 7 years old and already a fourth-time jiu-jitsu champion. How proud are you as a dad, Trevor?
2: Oh, very proud. It's the best thing ever, you know. I feel like I won $1 million.
1: Of course, yes. A million reasons to smile and to be proud. And for listeners who are meeting Akilia for the first time, tell us a little bit about your remarkable young girl.
2: Oh, like you said, she's 7 years old. She's half Tongan, half Fijian, but we're born here. She's competed all over New Zealand for jiu-jitsu. She also plays 10 other sports, but jiu-jitsu is what we've been competing regularly in. She's competed all over New Zealand. And then we went internationally last year in December when she was still 6, and we competed at the World Champs there, the Naga World Champs. She won her first world title there. And then just recently, the last about 3 months, she's won 3 more world titles. So that's her fourth. We just got back from Japan, was the last one.
1: Oh, no, my haere mai. There you go. And konnichiwa. And konnichiwa as well. Now, do you remember the moment you realized that she had a real talent and passion for jiu-jitsu?
2: There wasn't a single moment, but I funny story, I would always tell my wife before we had kids that I always knew that my kids were going to be champions and they were always going to do well. And so, I always knew, and Killer is my firstborn, so I always knew that I thought it was going to be a boy. So I thought I was going to have sons, and then that's why we do all the kind of wrestling and fighting sports. I always knew no matter what she was going to do, that she was going to be a champion at. And so, yeah, that even before she started doing jiu-jitsu. But when I first saw her on the mats, and she was just always naturally stronger and everything she did was always amazing. Like even when she was 3 years old, I remember her, I got a video of her. She was 3 years old and I put her on a bike and she learned to teach. She taught herself how to ride a bike in like 3 minutes. And she was only 3 years old at the time. Like everything she's done, like she started walking when she was 9 months old. Like she's always been ahead of the curve. So I always knew whatever she wanted to do, she was always going to be great at. So, yeah, sorry, not a single moment, but every moment is always great.
1: Every moment. And I love what you confessed, you know, before you had children, that your children will be champions. And you shouldn't be surprised because you started confessing that, yeah, before they were born. So good on you, Trevor. Good on you.
2: Now
1: that Akilia has won 4 championships, what has been the most memorable competition for you and your family?
2: What was your favorite competition? What's the one you liked the most?
3: It was the Japan.
2: Well, there you go. Japan one. Why the Japan one?
3: It's because I got to make friends there.
2: Ah. Yeah, I guess for her it's the Japan one. Probably the most memorable. Man, to be honest, there's been so many. I think her first world title, that was probably like really, really special, you know, because that was a big goal. But there's been so many even smaller competitions where she's had to go against harder and older, bigger kids, and it's always been a good trip for the family. So, yeah, sorry, not I think Japan won. We'll go Japan won then.
1: Yay, yeah. Japan won. Okay. And so has Akilia ever surprised you with her determination, discipline, or fighting spirit?
2: To be honest, not really, because like I said, I always, I know it sounds, you know, kind of maybe a little bit bad, but it's just, I'm not surprised. It's just, I'm very happy. I'm very grateful. I'm very ecstatic about everything, but I'm not one bit surprised because again, like I said, I want to say it with all humility. Like I just always knew that she was going to be great and this is just the start. So nothing really surprised me about who she is because like she's my mini-me, so.
1: That's right. I was just going to say she's mini-you. I mean, I know you and the family well. And so, Trevor, and, you know, the last time we had the kōrero, the talano here, you said that she was homeschooled. And so, you know, how do you balance supporting her sporting ambitions while still making sure she enjoys being a kid?
2: Yeah, that's a really good question. It's to be honest with you, it's something that I still struggle with. Because like I can be very hard on you.
3: Yeah,
2: I can be very hard on her and with training and with discipline and with trying to, you know, just do everything. And then so sometimes I forget that she's still just a kid. She's only 7 years old and we still need to have fun. Yeah. But definitely fun is something I do prioritize, you know, so I always make it. That's why she liked going to Japan because I make it, if we go on a trip or anything, we go compete. That's what we're there for. But after the competition, we go there and we sightsee, we go and look up attractions and she got to go to Disneyland and things like that. So yeah. I always make sure to try balance it out with going to, we go there to compete, but after competition, we go and have fun. And it's time to have fun now. We go park and we make sure that we still do things as a family every day. And we go swimming every day and we go park every day. We go out every weekend. I still try to, but again, I struggle with it sometimes. Sometimes I go too far one way and then too far the other way. And I think it's just trying to have, or continue to have godly order with what we're doing.
1: Good on you, Trevor. Good on you. And Akilia, what's your favorite thing to do when you visit a different country? Is it the adventure park or the food or friends?
3: It's mostly the adventure parks.
1: What about the food? What was your favorite food in Japan?
3: It was the Wendy's.
2: The Wendy's.
1: Japanese Wendy's, yay! All right, okay. Now, when we go to Japan, we'll be sure to visit Wendy's because Akilia said her favorite food there was Wendy's. Okay, and so, what about, like, you know, your friends, the last school that you may have attended, Akilia, do they still keep in contact with you and do they write to you or call you at all? Akilia, we saw you on TV or congratulations. Do they still do that?
2: Do they? You still
1: call your cousins, hey?
2: Different clubs and stuff.
3: Yeah, I actually do.
2: Oh, and your cousins. Yeah, definitely. Yeah,
3: I actually do see them there.
1: Wow. And what does it feel like to be a four-time champion, world champion, at 7 years old?
3: Really, really happy.
1: Yay.
3: And I really feel that I can win another one.
1: Yes, of course.
2: Yeah.
1: Of course.
2: Okay. All right,
1: so where to next? Where to next, Akilia? Where are you going to take your dad next?
2: Where to? I think our next goal is this. Her first world title that she won was the Naga World Championships. That was in Texas. They have it again this December, so in 3 months' time. So we're planning on going there. But actually, her younger sister is nearly just as good as her, and so we want to take her there. That's the priority. She's the priority. Kelly will. We'll come along if we've got enough money, but she's the priority for this one, just so she can try win her first world title. So that's the next goal, eh?
1: Mm.
2: And then she's got nationals coming up.
1: Wow!
2: Sorry, you go.
1: No, you go.
2: She's got nationals coming up. That's the next competition. So in 3 weeks' time, she's got New Zealand Wrestling Nationals and also New Zealand Judo Nationals. So if she wins those two, she'll be New Zealand champion for wrestling, Olympics, freestyle wrestling, and judo in New Zealand.
1: Oh, wow. Look at that. And so, Akilia, do you ever practice your moves on your dad or on your sister?
2: Yeah, all the time.
3: Yeah, sometimes on my dad. Sometimes on my dad if I'm not doing it properly on my sister.
1: Oh, man. Okay, do you get into trouble?
2: Yes, all the time, every day.
3: Yes, every single day I get into trouble.
1: Oh, and Akilia, for your friends and your cousins that are listening and watching you today, what would you like to say to them?
3: I'd like to say hi, friends. I really, really thank you for watching me. And I really, really like to see you again.
1: Yay. Oh, wonderful, nice. Wonderful. There you go. And so, Trevor, championships are wonderful. But when you look at Akilia at 7 years old, what do you hope jiu-jitsu teaches her about life?
2: Yes, again, another really good question. My ultimate goal for her is just to, and what me and my wife always talk about is just, we just want her to have all the opportunity that she can in the world and just to be the best woman that she possibly can be. So all of these things, the sports, the competing, the whatever, it's all just a gateway for her to develop her confidence, develop who she is, develop her into the best possible woman that she can be with, and then just to have all the opportunities that she can. That's my ultimate goal. You know, no matter what she wants to do in the future, if she wants to continue to do this, do another sport, whatever she wants to do, she's going to know that she's capable of doing it. Yeah.
1: Indeed. And now for little Akilia, a young Akilia, guess what, Akilia? What's your favorite food after training?
3: Probably like McDonald's.
2: Okay.
1: All right. Okay. Now, what's your favorite song? Do you have a favorite song?
2: Oh, heaps of favorite songs. What's your favorite song right now?
3: Raise Your Glass.
2: Oh, Raise Your Glass by Pink. She really likes Pink.
1: Okay. Raise Your Glass by Pink. Who's your favorite superhero?
2: That's a good one.
3: Wonder Woman.
1: Your favorite school subject?
2: What do you like to learn?
3: Math.
1: Yeah. Hey, all right. Do you like training or watching TV?
3: Mostly watching TV.
2: That's right. The truth.
1: Yeah, watching TV. There you go. Akilia, thank you so much for stopping by with your dad to tell a note to us this afternoon. We just want to say congratulations again. And so the next one is the Nationals, eh, Trevor? So whereabouts can we go to if we want to go and follow Akilia's journey and your journey together as father and daughter? Where can we go?
2: Oh, you can tune in right here because you guys are keeping up to date with everything that we're doing. And but I mean, I got Facebook and Instagram if anybody wants to follow along. And but we'll continue to obviously update you guys. And she's competing at, if anyone's in Auckland, she's competing at the Auckland Champs. Oh, sorry, not the Auckland Champs, in Auckland for the New Zealand Champs for wrestling in 3 weeks' time. Yeah. But yeah, like I said, we'll continue to keep updating you guys and hopefully continue to keep doing this as she continues to win championships. And thank you guys for the support. I really, really appreciate it.
1: Oh, we just want to thank you all, you and Akilia and the family, for always agreeing to talano mai and korero mai whenever we send you an invitation. So all the very best. Thank you again for this afternoon. And congratulations once again, Akilia. Much love to your siblings, your mom, your pa, and your bumbu as well. All right? Have yourself a good day and all the best at the National Champs as well. All right. Have yourself a lovely afternoon.
3: Thank you.
1: Okay, more than money.
2: Thank you. Pinaka Bakalevo. Thank you very much.
1: All right, you're so welcome. You're listening then. Bye. Listening then to Akilia and her dad, Trevor Hennessy. Akilia Fotofili Hennessy. And man, beautiful story. 7 years old. So if you miss that interview, you can watch Akilia and her dad again on the Pacific Days page on Facebook. That's a Facebook page. Yes. It's coming up to 28 after 2. And yes, an appropriate song to sing for Akilia by Kalandi. No stopping us. There's no stopping this young girl. Hey, Radio 531 PI, bringing Pacific people together.

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Radio 531 PI, bringing Pacific people together. Beautiful sounds there. It's 13 minutes to 3. And PMN Tonga right after our 3 o'clock news. So do join the team with all that's happening back in the kingdom and here in Aotearoa, New Zealand. Also around the globe. All right, so do join the team from 3 till 6 for their bilingual segment. And then 6 this evening till 6 tomorrow morning. 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Do take care of one another, watch out for each other, love those you're with, and remember those you've lost. Neighbor Strings, e wareva o ki oe. 531 PI, bringing Pacific people together. Ka ki te anō.

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8: I'm the magic genie. 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
9: Ooh, can I have $1 billion?
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9: Yes, well done. Very clever, genie.
8: Kara turns wishes into delicious.
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And we will have with us Utu Fasisili, Rosemary Mose, who is part of the NZQA team. 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

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Cloudy periods and the odd showers are becoming widespread for tomorrow evening, heavy about Northland. For Gisborne and Hawke's Bay, fine today, cloudy tomorrow. For Horowhenua to Wellington and Wairarapa, cloud increasing this evening, heavy rain developing for tomorrow afternoon or evening. For Marlborough and Nelson, showers developing this evening, turning to heavy rain tomorrow and easing to showers again later. For Buller to Westland, rain is spreading north today with heavy falls possible, clearing to fine tomorrow afternoon. For Canterbury and Otago, excluding Clutha, rain gradually spreading north today with heavy falls and snow lowering to 500 metres inland, becoming fine for tomorrow. For Fiordland, at the moment, heavy rain at times with snow to 400 metres, easing to showers this evening. Thunderstorms possible about the coast tomorrow afternoon. Finally, to the Chatham Islands, a mainly fine issued at 1:31 p.m. today. 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
4: 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Ua fitu nima taha noa nima tolu. 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

0: 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Ko i ai, ho e ki pamoe ka kai whanua, ko e ngahi tāna ki ia, mei he Shine Dental here in Tāmaki Makaurau. 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Mō mea mai ki ai.
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0: Malomo e lau mai rea a hou e ki pia moe le rei ae kakai whanua ki aura whanau ki tō koutou whakarongo mai ki te reo irirangi PMN Tonga ko Tāku Pirangi. 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Well, we are going to take you to the Kingdom of Tonga right now because we are in the middle of an exciting event. And at the moment, here to tell us more about the Tonga Netball Association. Well, they're hosting the Pacific Oceania qualifier happening right now in Nuku'alofa is Salote Sisfa, the Chief Executive of the Tonga Netball Boss. And she joins us right now. Salote, maloele. And kia ora.
3: Malolele, kia ora, JP. Thank you for the opportunity.
0: Tai tari whiwhia mau peko he taim kotoa sa alo te hi koe a ngawelele ai Tonga Netball, pe amoe tau Timi Tala or the Tala. And right now you guys are in the middle of a competition. Tell us more.
3: That's exactly just it. As you've said, JP, we are in the middle of the competition. And this is, of course, the World Cup 2027 Sydney, the Oceania region qualifiers, where there's five teams of the Pacific, namely the Cook Islands, Fiji, Papua New Guinea, Samoa and Tonga. Five countries, 5 days of game and only two spots available for Oceania to go into the World Cup next year, which is the only top two teams from here. So saying that we're in the middle of it, we are in midweek Wednesday. And as for the teams that have gone so far, Tonga has played two games. First one on with Cook Islands on Monday, where Tonga, you know, made a statement in that game. It was 81-55, I believe.
0: Oh, wow.
3: In terms of the score. And then their second game with PNG, again, 71-43, I believe, was a score with PNG. And today, Tonga has the bye day. But also today, big games between the two countries of PNG and Cook Islands.
0: Cool, yeah.
3: Whoever wins in this game, it's a do or die for them because they must win.
0: Cool, yeah.
3: Whoever wins in this game still has the opportunity to progress.
0: Oh, yeah.
3: Whoever the defeated team, that's the end of, you know, they'll keep playing, but that's the end of their hopes of qualifying it today. And also today, two big nations are Fiji and Samoa. Again, that's another do or die.
0: Those great teams.
3: Because what it means to those two countries is they both have one win each. So far, and whoever wins between Samoa and Fiji today progress a little deeper into the competition like Tonga, who's taken two out of two. These two have taken one each, and they've got the game today up for grabs. So you can see how tense the competition is and how hungry the teams are for the win. But other than that, the big thing for us, JP, is being hosts. competition. It's the first time for Tonga to host an international event in netball at this caliber. So we are very happy and also just very grateful for the opportunity to also teach our people how to host logistically here. The venue, everything about it, from mopping the floors to picking up rubbish at the venues to security, making sure the arena is clean and after. So everything else happening outside the court, our people are also learning. And this is big for us leading up to 2031, that we hope to do more of this, that by 2031, Tonga Netball is able to host with our eyes closed if we're able to do this good and keep doing it good.
0: Well, congratulations ke tau te mi pia moe ngahi a ola lelei e nau si ife inga hono whakafofunga i tau tolu. 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
0: 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In the Commonwealth Games, we did really well out of 12 teams. We were ninth, which is amazing. Good, I guess it's a good start for them from there and now they continue on with this qualifier. How do you feel o whewhe nei ho wakai koe ni ki he nau whi auhi koe ni tai mini and Tonga's chance to progress to the next round?
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2: 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Right now, we're going to talk women's health, this is regarding the upcoming Mana Pacifica event happening next month, but we want everyone, especially those in Otautahi Christchurch, to be part of this upcoming women's health program known as Mana Pacifica, and it's got it in the name, Mana Pacifica. It's happening at St. George's Hospital. They will host free events around breast, cervical and bowel screening for eligible individuals. Well, here with us right now, joining us online, we have Lavinia Viaila, who's going to jump in first, and then she'll introduce us to her colleagues. Lavinia, kia ora, maloi lelei.
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3: 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So I'm here with my team. I have Leah, who is our communications coordinator.
2: Kia ora, Leah.
3: And Leah, and Chi, who is also our kaumahi screeners. I'll let them introduce themselves, if that's okay, John.
2: Kia ora, kōrero mai.
4: Kia ora koutou, my name is Luia and I'm one of the screening kaimahi health promoter here at Screen South, and it's a meaningful job for me to be able to help our women and promote the three screening programs. So thank you for having us.
2: Ngā mihi, lovely to meet you.
5: Kia ora, I'm Chi Ellen Brooke. I'm also the health promoter. I'm also the HPV screen taker. So I'll be helping out on the day, looking after our wahine.
2: Ngā mihi, lovely to meet you, Chia. Kia ora. And Leah, I see you've got your hands full. You've got your bumper with you.
6: Malo elele, thank you for having us. I'm Leah Chapman. Yes, I am holding my second baby, Aniva, in my arms. I take care of the screening engagement and communications for Screen South here in Waitaha, Canterbury. Malo.
2: Ngā mihi. Oh, kia ora koutou. Thank you so much for this opportunity. I'll bring it back to Lavinia. Lavinia, mahu inga apito e tawhaki koe ni for our wahine toa. Ka takpe mua o ki whamatala mai. So this is happening next month at St. George's Hospital. How did this idea come about ke for tu ha polo kalama pehini?
3: Yo, malo apito, John. 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
2: Mahu inga o pito, especially the ngahi magatuunga, the T's and C's ke mea e hoi, ki pia lau ilo ke eka kai whonua. I might bring in Leah here before I go to our screening experts. Leah, talk to me about Wahine Pacific. What is it like? Is there an urgent need for us to get tested more? Is that why this is on?
6: My Lord John, for a really great question. Yep, absolutely. So here in Waitaha, Canterbury, and I think this is great context for the rest of Aotearoa to know that our Pacifica women here, we aren't as big of a group as, say, Auckland. So we don't have the privilege of having siloed events. So when Screen South put on a huge event like Mana Pasifika, we invite all Pasifika women to come through together, collaboratively, collectively, to come and get their screening and talanoa about just like not just screening health. We work, I think it's important to note that because this event is a one time or once a year thing, we have a lot of friends in the health industry, we could call them. Good. So stakeholders more formally, they bring in what they do in the health sector. So that might look like Heart Foundation, St. John's, Plunkett.
2: That's awesome. Your so partners. That we can
6: Yeah, so we can look after our Tongan women, our Samoan women, our Niuean women, our Fijian women, and all of the Pacific. Yeah, and hopefully they're all available, even just to Talanoa, whether they come and screen or not.
2: Oh, ngā mihi. We will confirm the date very soon, but if I may bring in Luia as well as Chia here to talk about what happens on the day. Some people can be a bit nervous, a bit whakamā about coming to these places. You know, when we talk about hospitals, it can be a bit daunting for some people. But maybe, Luia, what's your message for our wahine that are eligible to attend? What can they expect?
4: So we do things differently, and our delivery isn't clinical. It's more about the woman, and it's more about being supportive and caring, and it's more about nurturing them, and, you know, sharing the love. But also when women come in, we make them feel comfortable. And we have like one-on-one chats with the woman just to make sure that they're okay. And if they're feeling anything like afraid or ashamed, then we can nurture them with our conversations and with our aroha and our love. And that's how we get really good people coming back to routine screening, because we give them the best experience right from the start when they first set foot in to our doors, and we create that whole experience right through until they finish. But then we also make sure that when they leave, that they are, their hearts are filled with love, and that they know that we absolutely care about them, and that's why it's important for them to come. And we offer this these types of screening to reach to these women that are hard to reach, or you know, about whakamā coming into screening. But we have the support, the right people and the right support with the right heart to make sure that our women do come through and they have the best experience in screening.
2: Well, that's wonderful, and I love that it's not, you make it comfortable for our community, and there's a place there of love and respect for our wahine to come and get these important procedures done or look after themselves. Let's bring in Chia here. Tell us about your role on the day, and what's it like for you to be part of something special like this?
5: Yes, so I will be the HPV screen taker of the day. And so Mana Pacifica, like, we created like for family event, like we welcome their partner, their children, their friends to turn up. So on the day for cervical screening, we offer HPV screening, which is very different than what we used to know. As a pap smear. So it's, you can do a test yourself. It's not as daunting. So, well, we encourage our wahine to be part of our program. And once they know what it is and experience themselves, and they know it's not as scary, and then they will come back, become a routine screener. Yes.
2: No, that's wonderful. And that's the thing. We want them to a routine so they don't miss out in case there is something that needs a bit more attention, that they can get it sorted right away. E lavinia ka takpite to ya fra foka peka ko ke ke to ya fra mala ala mai mo to fra mahino mai ki he kainga ai aho pe mo time pe mo feito for those in Otautahi.
3: Ma loa pito John, e mau whainga maali he ahoni ke mau kau at ki o Polo Kalama, e o mau whekiki at ki ho schedule he ahoni, mau honga ia o pito he time koe ni John. So koe mana Pasifika, o ku he aho taha fitua o ka tapua, he from 9 o'clock, kamata he hiva o tukhe ono. So we're there from the 17th of October at St. George Hospital, from 9 o'clock through to 6 p.m. So the clinic is going to be open for the day. So I'm going to go to the Pacific and go to the Pacific. So we will provide a light lunch. But the light lunch is going to be Pacific. Koe have atu. So, pau peke kau e kai he ki Polo Kalama koe ni. Yeah, so like the lady said, Mana Pasifika is a wraparound service that we provide for our Pasifika ladies, or to any lady who wants to come along and they're not Pasifika, you are more than welcome to attend our clinics. So we will be at St. George Hospital, 249 Papanui Road in Papanui, Leinster Chambers on level 2.
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2: Everything is free.
3: Mm-hmm. And you can follow us on Facebook. We are on Facebook, Instagram, Leah, where else are we on? Sorry.
6: We're also on LinkedIn and TikTok. Nice. And we will clearly mark out where to go. For those that are in Ōtautahi, St. George's can be a little bit confusing, a bit foreign to our community, but it is a welcoming space. You just drive through, the barriers will be up, and we will also pop up some videos and material on our platforms before you come, so that you know where to go, where to put your car, where to walk through, and how to reach us. You'll see our flags anyway.
2: No, fantastic. And this is an invitation to our kainga Pasifiki in the Ōtautahi Christchurch area. Koe au tahawhitu koe ni oe mahina katu uho o kato pāku whahau koe ai Polo Kalama koe ni ma hau eik whawhine. Yes, it is a free breast, cervical and bowel screening for eligible individuals. And they'll be there all morning or all day.

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1: 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Wonderful ladies, thank you for your service helping our wahine, and we wish you the very best for the preparations for next month's big event.
2: Maloa
1: 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Thank you, Leah, and your little baba. Enjoy the rest of your Wednesday afternoon. 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Here's a famous Kiwi song, No Matter Where We Are. This always brings me back to Aotearoa. 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

0: 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There's free transport. So as you heard, they can find the details on the socials as well, which is amazing, which is a great thing. Ke toko ni e pe, ke to e whaka whainga fua a e whewhanonga aki ke oa iai ha mea te nehanga o Tauwhi ai hou e kwawhine me he nau lava atu o Inasi i hengahi se vesi koe ni. 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

0: Whakatulau atu howeiki pia moe kakai whonua. To all our Tongan families and communities listening today, if you're planning to head out on the water with your family or kāinga, whether it's for fishing, diving or spending time together, remember that a safe trip starts before you leave the shore. Take a few simple steps that could make all the difference. 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Ko ia koe ngahi tūtū ni pa moe toko nia mehe Coast Guard, kai mautolu o kumoa ngawe aki a Osini, i he ngahi a whewholau aki waka. 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Ka tau hoko atu mu a ki he tau ongongo i he rea whakapiritania. And then after that, te tau a Kolosia ki a Ken Pela ki he talawhikaulahi o Tonga o ku i he ofisi i Australia. Ka mau mea mai mu ki he tau ongongo i he rea whakapiritania.
1: Ahiahi Māori e ko atutahi pōtaka Tuesday nei, and this is your news. Labor has promised to ban big companies from charging excessive prices if elected. Leader Chris Hipkins says a company big enough to dodge competition can charge excessive prices for the basics, like food and fuel, and there's no law against it. He says Labor will change that by making it illegal for big power companies to rip off New Zealanders on the essentials. Commerce and Consumer Affairs spokesperson Arena Williams says the policy only applies in markets for essentials like food, power, fuel, transport, telecommunications, banking and insurance.
2: When you have a handful of large companies who dominate a market and can misuse their market power to keep prices high, then everyone gets a worse deal. We've tied this narrow power to a part of New Zealand's existing law. Companies are already prohibited from misusing their market power under the Competition Act, and we'd apply it to prices too.
1: An international relations specialist, Dr. Al Gillespie, says he's not surprised about US intentions to use the Penrhyn port in the Cook Islands for military purposes. Penrhyn port will serve as a friendly port for the United States to help Pacific nations combat bad actors while unlocking shared economic benefits such as critical minerals. US Ambassador to the Cook Islands, Jared Novelli, made the comments following the announcement of a multi-million dollar funding pledge to upgrade the Omuka port. The United States and New Zealand intend to co-fund the $101 million New Zealand dollar project. Dr. Al Gillespie says multi-million dollar development programs are often designed to cater to a multitude of purposes.
3: If you take a large amount of money which can be used for development purposes, there's often strings attached. The question will be what kind of military engagement that will look like, whether it's with regard to the space or whether it's regard to maritime security or even border security. We call it mutual use infrastructure, a task that can be both civilian and military.
1: A new non-partisan campaign called Honour Roll is heading to gigs, sports games and community spaces to get young people on the roll. With Election Day approaching, there are still around 188,000 young New Zealanders who are not enrolled to vote. Youth advocate Ethan Raley urges young Pacific voters to enrol before October 25th and to vote for a future they deserve.
4: This is about making sure that us young people are rocking up to this election, being really clear about the type of future that we want to make for ourselves. October the 25th is coming around soon, so our biggest message is be prepared. All your mates are enrolling, so why aren't you? And be ready to cast your vote so that you can build the future that you deserve.
1: A Tongan man has been sentenced to life imprisonment on methamphetamine-related charges. Te Ao Imo'unga Faletau was convicted of arranging the transportation of more than 5 kilograms of meth to New Zealand in 2024. Matangi Tonga reports that a co-defendant, Mafi Fatongia Taulu Tui, was acquitted of a similar account in this case, which involved police informants. Because the quantity exceeded 5 kilograms, life imprisonment was the only sentence legally available. To sports, Fijian and Drua fans will have 8 home games to watch in Super Rugby Pacific next year, kicking off with the Round 1 clash against the Highlanders on February 13th. The draw unveiled yesterday features a total of 10 Sunday fixtures as part of the expanded 17-round, 80-game regular season. The defending champion Hurricanes will travel to meet the Blues at Eden Park on February the 13th in their opening game. And the Super Round in Round 8 is scheduled for Christchurch from April 2nd to the 4th. And that is your news. For more Pacific news and sports, go to pmn.co.nz.
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7: Malo bito John Poole, all the best ki he Māori language, ofalahi atu ki koe pia pe ki he kainga koto peuk mea mai he ope. 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
2: Yes, kia ora koutou katoa, kei te whakarongo mai ki te reo irirangi PMN Tonga. Ho eiki pia mue kakai whanua, this is our Polo Kalama coming to you live on air as well as online. Ko taku pirangi ka hira koa koutou ki tā mātou whakatau tūranga. 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Now, we're going to take you to the arts of education. Now, today is the 11th annual Ringa Toi Students Exhibition in Porirua this time, showcasing secondary school students' Toi Māori and Pacific artwork developed by their NCEA credentials. Hosted by the New Zealand Qualifications Authority, or NZQA, Ringa Toi serves as a nationwide platform for up-and-coming artists to demonstrate their cultural heritage, creative talent and artistic vision. Here with us right now is the wonderful Utu Fasisili, Rosemary Mose, Deputy Chief Executive Pacifica and People. She's here to kōrero about this amazing opportunity for our young people to showcase their art. Utu Fasisili, talofa, kia ora, mālo lele, and welcome to the Polo Kalama.
3: Tēnā koe, John, and mālo lele, talofa lava, and nice to be on the program this evening.
2: Fafkai, malo le ngālue, and thank you for making time for our kāinga. We interviewed last year some of the artists, but this is fantastic. We're able to continue showcasing and, I guess, showing what they've been working on. Now, tell us more about how this came about, this Ringa Toi exhibition.
3: So as you said in your introductory comments there, John, so it's the 11th year of Ringa Toi, which celebrates Māori and Pacific art.
2: Yeah.
3: And like all good ideas, Ringa Toi came about because of the vision of a teacher, the late Craig Callahan from Gisborne Boys High. And so it's an amazing opportunity for our up-and-coming artists to showcase their artworks across eight different categories.
2: I love it, and the fact that we are also celebrating their creativity at the same time, and the amazing thing is they're drawing into their cultural roots to showcase that through their art. So tell us about the exhibition which opens today over in Porirua, those who are in Te Whanganui Atara or Poneke in the P-Town or Porirua. It's open today. Tell us more about this exhibition, my dear.
3: So 11th year of Ringa Toi, and this year we're featuring 159 taonga.
2: Wow.
3: From 53 schools and kura. In the first Ringa Toi exhibition, there were artworks from 13 schools. So to see it grow to include 53 schools and kura is very special. And of course, we're only showing 159 taonga, which were specially selected from across the motu. So to just be showing at Te Pātaka in Porirua this year is really special.
2: I love that. And goodness me, the amount of artwork that, and I'm sure it must have been tough as well because these are judged to select. So it must have been a tough job for the person or the expert that had to do this very critical stuff, this work.
3: Yeah. So this year we're really blessed and fortunate to have established artists Kiriama Taipa and Jack Karifi, who were the guest artists that judged the artworks. And so they judged artworks and there were highly commended and commended awards across the eight different categories. Pretty special too to have Jack Karifi as he's a contemporary visual artist from Porirua. So nice to be showcasing his talent through that forum as well. And Jack is from Tokelau, Tuvalu and the Cook Islands too. And in the past, we've had, Michael Tuffery and others. And not only do they judge, but they also lead guest workshops. And so they had that yesterday before the official welcome and opening last night.
2: I love that. And 53 schools, which means there's different parts of the motu that are represented in this. Tell us about some of the work this year. Was there any that has stood out, especially the Pasifika? Because from memory last year, there was some that were inspired by, actual events that happened to our community, like the Dawn Raids. Some had brought up, living in or being raised in two worlds. So they're using all these themes that are current, eh? What about this year?
3: Yeah, really, really special. And I'm just looking at my book because it actually showcases, like, our Pasifika students are really talented. And I bet you remember last year, John, Patrick Lemeki from Rosmini College. So he's year 12. And one of his pieces called Together We Stand, which was about Soitu Te Tiriti, actually was one of the People's Choice Awards.
2: That was an epic.
3: And so Patrick was back again this year. And also he achieved a highly commended for another one of his pieces called Tā Te Tau. And the judges commented that, you know, skillfully painted work that conveys a powerful expression of identity and challenges of reconnecting to cultural roots. So Tā Te Tau shows confident perspective and depth, creating a quiet yet compelling visual space. It stands as a resonant statement for many Pacific young people, a thoughtful and impactful work. And so there were many examples such as those. So in the commended section, we had students from Rosehill College, Epsom Girls Grammar, wow. Liston College, Te Haikura o Kiwa. And as you said at the beginning there, like lots of it drawing upon their identity, using it as a form of cultural expression, but also the challenges and complexities of living as Pasifika, within Aotearoa New Zealand.
2: I love that. And the fact that they're able to share a little bit about themselves, this is a good thing. It's allowing them to show their creativity and what they experience here in Aotearoa, huh?
3: So talented. Were you an artist back at school, John?
2: My art was more in the cafeteria, the canteen.
3: That's an art too. But it's amazing. Like if you are in Te Whangarei and you can head out to Te Pātaka and the museum up there, amazing as you walk through because you see the artworks, across to Toi Whakaero, which is carving, the Toi Wharepora, which is contemporary and traditional weaving forms, Toi Matehiko, which is digital print, Toi Matatuhi, printmaking, Toi Waituhi, paint ink and drawing, Toi Matarau, shaping and fashioning, Toi Whakaahua, which is photography with no digital manipulation, and then also our Kaupapa Pasifika, in which we gave out the Te Moana Nui a Kiwa Mea Sina Award. Which this year went to Patrick Lemeki from Rosmini College for that Tā Te Tau art piece.
2: That is amazing. And yeah, Pat, we had on our show, and amazing to showcase their talent and tell their story. But also I remembered from last year's the carving category, there were some made by Pasifika. And I know I'm not meant to be biased here, but some of the winners or some of those who were acknowledged were from our school at the last year's Ringotoi. And they contributed to carving our poles on our marae. Traditionally, we will have others do it, but this is our students contributing the formation of our whare nui. So this is just a small example of the amazing work that our students are contributing to our school and our community.
3: And I think it shows how culture, is fluid but changes over time, and so how the students have interpreted some of our cultural practices and are reimagining and representing them. So, for example, one student, Sarlote, had a piece which kind of was looking at, Ngatu or Tapa or Siapo and presented that, in a different way using different materials. So really, just really rich, expressions of culture from our young people and bringing some of those practices back to, our current times.
2: No, very true. And it's exhibiting today, and will it be open for a few days or so for our ainga to visit, if you're lucky enough to be in Porirua?
3: Absolutely. Yes, it will be on for at least a few weeks. And I just want to acknowledge as well, Porirua City Council, Toi Māori Aotearoa, Creative New Zealand, who have made the 2026 exhibition possible. So it is out at Te Pātaka in Porirua. You know, it's free, so go along and enjoy some of our students' artwork.
2: We are really grateful for your time, Utu Fasisili, Rosemary Mose. Thank you very much for joining us. We wish you and your team, and give our regards to the rest of the crew who have been able to set up such amazing programs for our rangatahi to shine. Mālo apito ngā mihi en whaftai te le lava.
3: And all the best to your team, and thank you for promoting our young people and their artwork. Mālo.
2: Ngā mihi kā kite. Hauei ki pia moe kakai whanua. That was Utu Fasisili, Rosemary Mosset, Deputy Chief Executive Pasifika and People at NZQA, giving us the details about the Ringatoi exhibition that's in Porirua right now. Tukumua ke taua ki I lepasi he. We're going to take a quick break, and we'll be back right after this. 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
2: Koe whono tēne tokoni i koe, mo whaamiri, i he mauilele i whakai sino. 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

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Now this is one that regarding a gambling harm and it can affect the whole family and community. Now if you're worried about someone else or your own gambling issues, you may have noticed probably someone who has changed their behaviour or showing signs such as becoming secretive over money, asking to borrow money, always talking about gambling, losing interest in other hobbies. These are signs oku iai koe ngahi whaelong ai ni oku fie ma'u hatokoni pe oku lava ke iai ai ngahi tokoni koe ni. There are services that are available for our kainga Pasifiki. Now these are Pacific Gambling Support Services that are available either over the telephone or face to face. 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Noa vailo no noa ono nima fa ono nime nima, or free text 8006 any time of the day or night 24/7. Or you can find a local support service online at safergambling.org.nz/support. With only less than 9 minutes away from the top of the hour, tukmo ke tau toe whakai he ni ki he Nightingale oi o tu motuanga o wha. Tala o pako, mumia magia.

0: O eki pe mo e ka kai fonoa fa malo la hiatu e ka mai heta unga o e talu me he kamata ane nai a toru a te karaka ki te ahi ahi te wā. 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O fa la hiatu and we'll see you again next week. Ma te wā.
1: And this is your news. National has made a supermarket breakup a key part of its election pitch, proposing to sever Pack and Save from New World in a bid to drive down grocery prices. If the Commerce Commission gave it the green light, National said it would legislate to force through the separation. Foodstuffs, made up of two cooperatives, currently manages all New World Pack and Save in Foursquare stores. National's plan would split them up, leaving the country with three nationwide supermarket chains, Pack and Save, New World Foursquare and Woolworths. Prime Minister Christopher Luxon reassures no supermarket will be forced to sell their stores under National's policy.
2: National will pursue the separation of the Foodstuffs Cooperative, subject to an independent, detailed appraisal from the Commerce Commission. This means that Pack and Save will operate as one nationwide chain, and New World and Foursquare will operate as another. So along with Woolworths, New Zealand would then have three major nationwide grocery chains competing strongly and alongside each other.
1: The number of visa overstays in New Zealand has decreased over the past year, but the share of Pacific Island visa overstayers has risen. Immigration New Zealand's compliance manager Steve Watson says approximately 26% of overstayers were from Pacific Island countries, up from 25% last year. It's estimated around 2,500 overstayers currently in the country are Tongan and around 1,400 are Samoan. Meanwhile, the overall overstayer population is down 8.7% from last year. Watson says the number of overstayers remains very small compared with the millions of lawful temporary migrants who travel to New Zealand each year. Vanuatu authorities will pursue criminal charges against the captain and owners of the MV Matui, which capsized and sank in the country's north last week. The Vanuatu Maritime Safety Authority says the vessel's owner, Tui Shipping Agency, gave notice that it would sail with seven passengers, when in fact it carried dozens. Local media has reported there could have been as many as 53 people on board and that around 30 are still missing. The Commissioner of Maritime Affairs, Les John Napuati, says he will seek jail time for the captain. So far, 14 people have been rescued and two confirmed dead. A public health expert says Fiji is facing a once-in-a-generation health crisis as the government declared a national HIV emergency yesterday. Recent figures are showing one in 60 adult Fijians has the virus, around three times more than the island nation had 5 years ago. The University of Canterbury's Dr. Jalal Mohammed says Fiji's HIV outbreak has moved beyond higher risk groups, like people who inject drugs, and into the general population. He says declaring an emergency is welcome, but Fiji now needs the resources to reduce infections. And to sports, Sunday's must-win semi-final between the Warriors and Newcastle Knights is almost a sellout after going on sale to the general public. The move to Eden Park was intended to accommodate the huge demand after last weekend's NRL qualifying final against the Dolphins at Mount Smart Stadium sold out within minutes. With a capacity of 50,000, Eden Park holds roughly twice as many spectators as the Warriors' spiritual home in Penrose. But the extra capacity has been quickly swallowed up. And the Warriors kick off against the Newcastle Knights at 6:05pm Sunday at Eden Park. That is your news. For more Pacific news and sports, go to pmn.co.nz.
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0: Great news. 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
1: 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The winners!
4: Yeah. Are you guys going to sing a song?
5: I was singing the ones right there.
4: Yeah.
5: Any song.
4: For any song.
5: And they will follow you.
4: Okay.
5: Well,
4: I must help you.
5: Okay, guys.
3: Just not. Yeah, for a my bear, I see.
5: Oh,
6: It's live.
7: Yeah, say, baby, going to go interference, peg, I will go, Lele, pay me a goto, pay a tupe, to go if I let a tupe, you go for a time, you know, he was live online, Yatu, Ki Narope, Kataki, Filippo,
3: yeah,
7: that I'll love a beggar, took what to live. 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
3: 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But then anybody can contact me on 0272-44-4419 and I can direct them to the there's a ticket, you know, ticket website. 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

0: Team News at 6, Tala Whakoe, I'm Levi Matautia Morgan. National's finance spokesperson is convinced their plan to split up the supermarket duopoly into three is the right choice. Foodstuffs, made up of two cooperatives, currently manages all New World, Pack and Save and Foursquare stores. National's plan would split them up, leaving the country with three nationwide supermarket chains, Pack and Save, New World, Foursquare and Woolworths. The shake-up would be contingent on a six-month review by the Commerce Commission into whether the split would actually leave shoppers better off. Nicola Willis acknowledges it is a bold, unprecedented step, but it's one that puts the Kiwi shopper first.
1: My worry is that if we don't act in a substantive, structural way, then grocery competition in New Zealand could weaken even further over time, with the Kiwi shopper paying an ever higher price for that market failure.
0: Meanwhile, Consumer CEO, NZ CEO rather, John Duffy, welcomes National's plan, saying that it would provide the level of competition that the sector has not seen for some years. If re-elected, National says that it will look at separating the Foodstuffs brand into two groups. New World and Foursquare would be one nationwide chain and Pack and Save another. John Duffy says the policy would also encourage innovation and better service.
2: This proposal from National effectively creates a third player that would, in theory, compete with each other. They'd need to be watched there, and that would have the good results that strong competition has, which is lower prices, more innovation, better service, all the things we don't see at the moment in the market.
0: Auckland's water provider is spending $95 million to boost wastewater capacity in Ōtara. Watercare plans to upgrade the suburb's wastewater network to reduce wet weather overflow into the environment. Watercare will build a new pump station on Hannah Road, as well as install several underground storage tanks at the existing Ōtara pump station. Local councillor Al Filipina said it was important that infrastructure kept pace with community growth, and he says these upgrades will help improve the resilience of the wastewater network, reduce the risk of wet weather overflows, and support a cleaner environment for local residents now and in the future. Vanuatu's Maritime Safety Commissioner says it's uncommon for cargo ships to carry passengers without notice or permission. The MV Matui capsized and sank last week while en route from Santo to Ambay Island, and local media has reported that there were as many as 53 people on board the boat and that around 30 are still missing. Les John Napuati says the vessel only had permission to carry cargo, and he says vessels in Vanuatu were typically compliant with this rule in his experience as head of the Maritime Safety Authority. So far, 14 people have been rescued and two confirmed dead, whilst 30 passengers are unaccounted for. And turning to sports now, Papua New Guinea and Vanuatu will defend the MSG Prime Minister's Cup football titles in Fiji when the annual football tournament kicks off in Fiji today. Oceania Football says the event was revived in 2022 to continue the football tradition between the Melanesian nations of the region. Tournament hosts Fiji are joined by Vanuatu, New Caledonia, Solomon Islands and PNG, with all five nations competing in a round-robin format. PNG are the defending women's champions, while Vanuatu are the men's champions. And that's PMN News at 6. For more Pacific News and sports, go to pmn.co.nz.
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0: Kia ora te whānau. Welcome in Specific Mornings on 531PI for Thursday, the 18th of September. I'm William Teresi in the driver's seat with you as always through until 9am. Would welcome your feedback at any time. Pacific Mornings at pmn.co.nz, the Facebook page 531PI, the text machine 531. Now, if there is one thing I suspect most of us can agree on universally at the moment, it's that the weekly supermarket shop has become, well, ridiculous, right? You can walk into a supermarket for a few things and walk out having spent $100. And for families already watching every dollar, this is not an abstract debate about competition policy. It is dinner, it's the power bill, it's petrol, it's whether there is anything left at the end of the week, frankly. So now, with an election looming, we have two very different political answers to the supermarket problem. Did you catch the two announcements by the two major parties yesterday? Don't worry, I'll get you up to speed quickly. National announced that it wants to break up Foodstuffs. Now, that means effectively separating Pack and Save from New World and Foursquare, creating what National says would effectively be creating another supermarket chain competing for your dollar. And if the Commerce Commission says that would leave shoppers better off, National says it would legislate to make the split happen. Now, that is a pretty big intervention in the way our supermarket industry is structured. Here's what Christopher Luxon had to say about it.
1: A re-elected National government will pursue a structural solution in the grocery industry to promote free market competition, to bring down prices for consumers and to deliver a better deal for Kiwi shoppers. Specifically, National will pursue the separation of the Foodstuffs Cooperative, subject to an independent, detailed appraisal from the Commerce Commission. In practice, this means that Pack and Save will operate as one nationwide chain and New World and Foursquare will operate as another. So along with Woolworths, New Zealand would then have three major nationwide grocery chains competing strongly and alongside each other.
0: Meanwhile, Labor is coming at the problem from a different direction. It wants to ban large companies from charging what it describes as excessive prices when they have so much market power that customers, suppliers or potential competitors have nowhere realistic to go. This is what Chris Hipkins announced.
2: For too long, big corporate players have been able to dominate markets and overcharge New Zealanders for those essential goods and services. Our next Labor government is going to take decisive action to stop that. We are firmly on the side of New Zealand consumers. A Labor government will ban price gouging for essential goods and services. We are not willing to see New Zealanders pay more for the things that they cannot avoid buying, because big companies can dominate the market and overcharge them as a result of that. So whether it's groceries, whether it's your electricity, whether it's insurance, the list goes on. If it's an essential good and services, and if big players are dominating the market and they're price gouging, we are going to take action to stop them being able to do that.
0: So you have one party saying change the structure, the other saying change the rules. Elections, eh? Both are telling you that the end result will be greater competition and lower prices. But I'll leave that to you to decide. Again, reach out to us, pacificmornings@pmn.co.nz, Facebook page 531PI, text machine 531. Just quickly looking at the region this morning, in case you missed it, pretty big news out of Fiji. They've declared a national HIV emergency, with the government warning the epidemic is worsening. Its health minister says one in every 60 adults is now estimated to be living with HIV, compared with one in 167 just 5 years ago. Take a listen. This is the Health Minister.
3: This decision recognises the seriousness of the epidemic and the urgent coordinated response our country now needs. The situation we face today has developed over many years. Our responsibility is to confront it openly and ensure the response keeps with pace and with evidence.
0: So it's worth pointing out as well that Fiji recorded more than 2,000 new diagnoses last year, with HIV prevalence among pregnant women reaching around 2%. Plenty more coming up for you on the show this morning. Our PMN News team will be here with the stories you need to know about, why they matter. That's coming up in around 5 minutes' time. It's the usual news roundup. In the 7 o'clock hour, Labor has a major announcement. And we're on standby for that. We'll wait until we can get the official word. We'll be joined by Labor Deputy Leader Carmel Cipollone to explain what exactly they're proposing. Later, artificial intelligence is developing at an extraordinary rate. But what does all of this mean for Pacific people, our data and our sovereignty? We'll hear from Tokelauan data practitioner Tracy Sevilio on the warnings we should be paying attention to. So a jam-packed morning for you here on Pacific Mornings. I know you love your music as well, so we've got that in the mix too. Let's kick off the hour with some music now. This is Pacific Mornings on 531 PI.

0: 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Stay informed with Pacific Mornings.
1: It is 14 minutes past 6 o'clock Thursday, the 17th of September. I jumped the gun there in the intro. As it's been rightfully pointed out to me, I said the 18th of September. Someone's keen to get to Friday. Good to be in your company this morning. It's just gone 15 minutes past 6 o'clock. Time now, as always, to get into the headlines you're waking up to and why they matter. Joining us with all the very latest this morning is Vaimaila Lea Tanu'u. Kia ora, good morning to you, my friend. Anything eventful happened to you last night or no?
2: Morning, man. Yeah, I mean, technically, I finished Last of Us 1 with my little sister. Now we're on the second one.
1: Nice.
2: And I heard your, I thought it was 18th as well, Will.
1: Thank you.
3: Two more days to go.
1: Yes. One more day to go, my friend.
2: Oh, right, yeah. Okay. My bad.
1: No, that's all right. We could both be in the wrong today. Look, let's turn it into the news now. New charter school given approval to become one of New Zealand's biggest schools. Wow, talk me through this.
2: Yeah, this new online charter school, it's scaling up. So charter school agency confirmed that Aotearoa Infinite Academy has been approved to expand its role to 2,000 students next year and 3,000 by 2028. They opened just 9 months ago with 200 secondary students, and the rapid expansion will turn the online provider into one of New Zealand's top five largest schools, bringing in approximately $26 million a year in taxpayer funding. Mm-hmm. Agency officials justified the massive expansion based on surging enrollment demand, high attendance, and satisfactory NCEA results, though they conceded no independent external monitoring had been conducted prior to granting approval. The Post Primary Teachers Association also strongly criticized the move, raising concerns around student mental health, pastoral care for teenagers learning at home, and public money funding a private for-profit education model.
1: Okay, well, we'll see what comes of it. Thank you for the update on that. It's actually quite interesting, more charter schools coming into the pipeline. Perhaps there is an appetite out there for that kind of model of education. Just last week, we were talking about educational outcomes for our Pacific students. In the latest Ministry of Education data drop, it showed that attendance was up, in case you missed the context last week. Attendance was up significantly, but sense of belonging was down. Then just a few days ago, we were also reporting on the replacement of NCA for the new qualification and how it could disproportionately affect negatively Māori and Pacific students. So charter schools, is it the answer? Some would argue yes, some would argue no. Interesting. We'll see what comes of this new school. Thank you for the update on that one. Who's slowing down the housing market? Is it you? Are you out there slowing it down, Vaimaila?
2: Yes, I reveal myself now. I am the housing master. That was a terrible joke. My bad. The latest downturn in New Zealand's real estate by property firm Cotality shows that the homeowner movers are the ones holding back sales across the country. So chief property economist Kelvin Davidson explained that overall property sales have dropped for 8 consecutive months this year, with annual sales running at around 88,000 to 89,000 instead of the expected 100,000. While first home buyers are still holding strong with a record 29% market share, existing homeowners are looking to trade up or down, are choosing to stay put due to high interest rates, rising unemployment, and general economic uncertainty. Experts predict that this cautious trend could last for another 6 to 9 months as hesitant sellers focus on lost property value rather than realizing that their next home has also dropped in price.
1: Interesting. Are you someone with a desire to get on the housing market, Vaimaila, or do you feel like it's just out of reach for you? Or there is also that third idea that, look, I mean, you know, doesn't really suit within, I guess, my fine family dynamic or friend dynamic. What is it for you?
2: At the moment, no. I think I definitely will someday. Which is probably not like a good thing to say at 30, right? Like I should be getting the nitty gritty right now.
1: Not at all. 30 is the new 20.
2: I mean, I feel like you don't want to start a mortgage at like 40.
1: There will be someone listening this morning. In fact, a lot of people listening this morning saying, how dare you, Vaimaila?
2: That's true. You know what? We did a story about a guy who was 50 and, you know, he changed his whole career to become a nurse. You're right. Literally anything's possible. But in terms of me, at the moment, no. But I do want a house and, you know, or the whole family.
1: The white picket fence. Yeah. And yeah, well, you know. But yes. Then are they really building and designing houses like that nowadays? Or do you have to live in a townhouse? Anyway, I'm going off on a tangent. Yeah. Gosh, it feels like Friday for me. Let's turn our attention to the region just very quickly. I spoke about this in the intro, but let's dive deeper into it because it's really serious stuff. This is Fiji declaring an HIV emergency.
2: Yes, Fiji's Health Minister, Dr. Antonio Lalambalavu, officially declared a national HIV emergency in a video press statement backed by Prime Minister Sitiveni Rambuka on Tuesday this week. It was driven by high-risk drug use. Fiji now suffers from the second fastest growing HIV epidemic in the Asia Pacific region behind Papua New Guinea, with current estimates revealing that one in every 60 Fijian adults is living with the virus. The government recorded 2,060 new diagnoses in 2025, with health officials projecting over 3,000 additional cases this year and warning that 2% of pregnant women are infected, leading to really devastating newborn deaths. To combat the spread, the government is rapidly expanding testing, access to PrEP and antiretroviral treatments, while introducing needle exchange programs, long-acting injectable prevention, and a dedicated parliamentary standing committee backed by international partners.
1: Okay, all right. Really concerning. Thank you for the update on that one. Look, let's turn to Tuvalu in Taiwan, like brothers, according to its president, Lai Ching-te.
2: Yes, Taiwanese President Lai Ching-te declared that the two nations, Tuvalu and China, are like brothers during a high-profile meeting with Tuvalu's Foreign Affairs Minister Paulson Panapa in Taipei on Sunday. The milestone meeting came just ahead of the 47th anniversary of their formal diplomatic alliance on this Saturday, with Tuvalu reaffirming its commitment to advocate for Taiwan's rightful place on the global stage. Despite mounting pressure from China, Taiwan continues to fund crucial community initiatives in Tuvalu, including outer island milk fish aquaculture, don't know what that is, but that sounds cool, fruit and vegetable production, and infrastructure upgrades across climate resilience, healthcare, education, and digital connectivity, all very important. The alliance comes at a crucial time for Taiwan's diplomatic presence in the Pacific following Nauru's switch of recognition to China in 2024 and PNG's recent closure of Taiwan's representative office in Port Moresby.
1: Okay. And finally, why schools are ditching Facebook photos of students? Frankly, why did they ever do it in the first place?
2: That's exactly was my first thought. And, like, I am surprised there are children or, like, young people on Facebook anymore. But, some local primary schools are pulling out students' photos off Facebook as leaders at Takaro School and Palmerston North, and Papamoa's Primary School announced that they will no longer post images or videos of their pupils on public social media pages. Driven by rapid advances in AI image manipulation, global privacy risks, and a total lack of control over public digital footprints, school principals realized that online photos can easily be screenshotted within seconds and misused or altered. The move was also sparked by a disturbing incident where a neighboring school's Kapahaka video was stolen from Facebook and repurposed for propaganda on external sites, which left police, NetSafe, and platform moderators unable to intervene to keep the children safe. While staying ahead of the tech risks, both schools are transitioning to secure closed platforms like the Hero app, which restricts access strictly to verified parents, while reserving Facebook solely for general administrative updates and public event reminders. As we know, there's been plenty of stories of AI generative images being misused to create explicit content of other people across the Pacific and West and here. So, good move.
1: Good move indeed. Hey, look, I was in on my way to work this morning, and, you know, because it's election season, Weimaila, every party that's vying after a person's vote has their hoardings out, right? And I want to know your opinion. Now, this is completely just based on slogans. You've got the National Party, which is fixing the basics, building the future. You've got Labor's Better Starts Now. You've got the ACT Party's Unlock New Zealand's Potential. And you've got the Greens for all of us. which party do you think wins on the slogan? Because I'll tell you who definitely doesn't. The National Party's one. That one's a bit of a snooze fest to me. It sounds like a chief executive talking to his staff. We're fixing the basics. We're building the future, you know? And then Labor's one's not that much better either. Better starts now. I'm like, oh, we're only going for better. We don't want great. And then I kind of like the ACT Party's unlock New Zealand's potential. And then you've got the Greens one, which you can't argue with, you know, for all of us. It's very greeny. Have you got a favourite?
2: Yeah, no, I agree with you. But mine is ACT. You're right. The national one, too many words, man.
1: Yeah.
2: It's a press release as a slogan. Labour's one, I like that they try to hit with that short and punchy one, but Better Starts Now is like, were you guys in government for quite a few times?
1: Yeah, that's
2: like, right. Better start then.
1: Yeah, exactly. Gosh, the Greens. Yeah.
2: Greens is it hits because, you know, you're right, it's totally them. But I like X one because it sounds like I'm playing a Tekken 7.
1: Yes.
2: I'm trying to unlock a new character.
1: Yeah, that's
2: I like that one.
1: Unlock. If you're listening this morning, we're just talking about the slogan here, nothing else. Thank you very much, Vimila. Where can people go to for more news?
2: www.pmn.co.nz.
1: Thank you very much. And you can unlock Vimila's stories on our website, pmn.co.nz. 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You don't have to unlock it. It's free. 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Why wouldn't you sign up to it? You're listening to Pacific Mornings. Back with you in around 5 minutes' time with your weather, traffic and airports update. 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

0: 531 weather.
1: 29 minutes to 7 o'clock now on this beautiful Thursday morning. Te Amanui, my friends. Let's get into weather, traffic and airports update for the day. Kick-starting with your weather. Northland to Manawatu, including Coromandel, Bay of Plenty and the Central High Country. Cloudy isolated showers today, becoming widespread in the evening, some possibly heavy in Northland. Gisborne and Hawke's Bay, we've got cloud increasing in the afternoon. Horowhenua to Wellington and Wairarapa, we've got rain developing in the late part of the afternoon, possibly heavy falls today. Marlborough and at Nelson, rain with possibly heavy falls and snow lowering to 500 metres for parts of southern Marlborough, easing to a few showers in the afternoon. Bulletin to Westland, we've got rain with some heavy falls, especially, or easing rather, to isolated showers around Westland in the morning and then elsewhere in the afternoon. In Canterbury, we've got scattered rain with snow to 400 metres inland at first, becoming fine in the afternoon. Fieldland, Southland and Otago, we've got showers of snow to 300 metres at first, becoming isolated this morning, and then thunderstorms possible around the south coast by the afternoon. And finally, the Chatham Islands, we've got cloudy periods today. Traffic update for Auckland and Wellington. The road closure continues at State Highway 1 on the Drury on-ramp going southbound. Now the southbound on-ramp at Drury Interchange will be fully closed 24-7 until Monday the 28th of September. Now the closure is required to install a new stormwater main under the on-ramp as part of the State Highway 1 Papakura to Drury project. There's nothing new to report on for the moment in terms of your airport update in the main centres. Of course, we do suggest that you check your airport websites and your airlines for updated information on your travel this morning. And that is your weather, traffic and airport update for the hour. It is 27 minutes to 7 o'clock on 531 PI. Good morning.
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1: Hey, Kez, so can we talk about National's supermarket announcement? Because I think there are two perfectly reasonable questions sitting underneath it. Now, the first is this. If National believes the supermarket duopoly is fundamentally broken, as they harped on about yesterday, why are we talking about breaking it up now? This government's been in power now for 3 years. They came into office promising to tackle the cost of living. Food prices have, well, largely remained a major pressure point for households throughout its term. National is now promising one of the most significant interventions in the supermarket sector we've seen. But it's also saying first, we need a 6-month Commerce Commission review. Then, if it stacks up, we'll legislate. And I understand the argument for caution. Nicola Willis is right that you don't want to restructure a major industry from the cabinet table and discover you've made things worse. But there is a tension here worth pointing out. If this is the bold solution National believes is necessary, why wasn't this work done earlier in the term? After the evidence, which now shows the market needs structural change, why should voters regard this as a failure to act sooner, rather than a legitimate response to a problem that hasn't gone away? Labor has its own proposal to tackle excessive pricing. New Zealand First has already backed a foodstuffs breakup. So there is clearly political agreement that supermarket competition remains a problem. The question now, though, is whether this is finally the beginning of meaningful change. And I want to emphasize beginning of, because, well, it just feels like we've been sitting on our hands here. Or is this, dare I say, another election promise that takes years to reach the checkout, for lack of a better phrase? Because that's ultimately where I think voters will judge it. Not in Parliament, but at the supermarket. And I'm just not convinced by the timing of this policy announcement. They could have done it earlier. 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
1: All right, let's get you up to speed with the latest news you're waking up to. First, in the United Kingdom, the UK government is under growing pressure over the state of the economy, with Prime Minister Andy Burnham warning that difficult decisions may be needed to keep Britain on track. Inflation there rose to 3.1% in August, its highest level in 5 months, with rising oil prices adding to the pressure. Government borrowing costs are also climbing sharply ahead of next month's budget. At the same time, gambling company Entain, which owns Ladbrokes, says it plans to cut around 20% of its customer care workforce amid concerns about possible increases to gambling taxes. Burnham says his government is prepared to make tough fiscal decisions. To the United States, there is growing political fallout in Washington over the United States' war with Iran. Republican Congressman Thomas Macy has filed articles of impeachment against Defense Secretary Pete Hegseth, accusing him of authorizing military action against Iran without congressional approval. The move is unlikely to succeed, but it puts further pressure on the Trump administration as the conflict continues. The war has also become an economic issue in the United States, with higher fuel prices adding to concerns about the cost of living. Macy has been one of the most vocal Republican critics of the Iran campaign. At least 20 Palestinians, including 6 children, have been killed after a war-damaged apartment building collapsed in Gaza. The 7-story building had already been damaged by an Israeli airstrike and was being used to shelter displaced families. Rescue workers say dozens of people may still be trapped beneath the rubble, but operations have been hampered by a lack of heavy equipment. The collapse highlights the danger facing thousands of people living in buildings damaged during the conflict, with the United Nations warning that many families have fewer safer alternatives. The incident comes despite an ongoing ceasefire between Israel and Hamas. China's defense minister is calling for an end to what he describes as provocative behavior as tensions continue to rise across Asia Pacific. Speaking at the Beijing Jiangshan Forum, Dong Jun warned against a return to militarism and criticized countries that put their own interests ahead of regional stability. The comments are widely being viewed as a veiled criticism of Japan as tensions continue over Taiwan and the South China Sea. More than 2,000 delegates from around 100 countries are attending the forum, including military officials and diplomats. And the timing is significant, with a planned meeting between Chinese President Xi Jinping and US President Donald Trump due next week. Australia is increasingly positioning itself as a major player in the global artificial intelligence race. Data centre operator NextDC is seeking to raise more than $1 billion to expand its AI infrastructure there as demand for computing power continues to surge. The company says it wants to raise around $795 million through the deal. Australia has already seen major investment in data centres as technology companies look for more computing capacity to support AI. The expansion comes as the country tries to balance the huge economic opportunities from AI with the enormous amount of electricity and infrastructure the technology requires. And those are your international news headlines. I'll be back with you in just after a wee bit of an ad break and Nesian Mystic in the mix. Stick around.
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8: 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Whakanui a te wiki o te reo Māori with 531 PI, bringing Pacific people together.

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1: This is Pacific Mornings with me, William Tretti, 11 minutes until 7 o'clock. Let's get you across the headlines out of the Pacific region this morning. The United States says it shares concerns with Pacific countries about China's activities in the region. U.S. Deputy Assistant Secretary of State Matt Murray has accused Beijing of what he calls malign activities, including illegal fishing, economic coercion, corruption and environmental degradation. He also described China's recent submarine-launched ballistic missile test as provocation. But Murray says Washington's growing engagement with the Pacific isn't simply about countering China. He says the United States wants stronger relationships with Pacific countries and supports Pacific Island Forum members deciding the future of Taiwan's participation in the organisation. Murray also criticised international coverage of the recent forum leaders' meeting, saying too much attention was given to China rather than Pacific countries' own economic and security priorities. The Pacific is preparing for El Nino that climate experts warned will be the warmest recorded since reliable records began in 1950. The event is already strengthening and is expected to peak late this year or early next year, bringing very different impacts across the region. Forecasts point to below normal rainfall across much of the western Pacific, while central and eastern areas could see more rain. Papua New Guinea is already experiencing drought across 21 of its 22 provinces, with the worst conditions expected in October and November. Experts are warning Pacific countries not to simply use the 1997-98 El Nino as a guide. They say the region is now warmer, more people and infrastructure are living near the coast, and the impacts of this event could be unusual or unprecedented. Vanuatu's Maritime Safety Authority is calling for the captain of the MV Matui to be arrested and charged following the vessel's sinking last week. The Vanuatu Maritime Safety Authority has launched a criminal complaint against the captain, owner

0: workers and management, alleging breaches of the country's Shipping Act. The authority says the vessel did not have authorisation to carry passengers and had been warned about overloading before it left port on September 11. A list provided by families indicates 53 people, including crew, may have been on board. 14 people have been rescued and two deaths confirmed, with others still unaccounted for. The authority says the vessel's load line was below the water when it left port. Search and rescue operations are continuing. And finally, an Australian journalist has been recognised for his coverage of foreign affairs, including stories focused on the Pacific. ABC News reporter Stefan Dzidzidek has won the 2026 Slowey Institute Media Award. The judges praised his work over the past year, including coverage of Australia's diplomatic relationships with Pacific Island countries. He beat three other finalists, including ABC's foreign correspondent team, for its investigation into drug smuggling through the Pacific and its impact on island communities. The award has been presented every year since 2013 for excellence in international affairs reporting. That's huge. That is huge. He takes away the trophy and 20,000 Australian dollars. Well, that would be nice. Imagine being a journo. You go up for an award, you win the award, and you also get $20,000. Woohoo! Do we have that here in New Zealand? I'm not sure. I'm not an award-winning journalist, so... There you have it. You're listening to Pacific Mornings on 531 PI with me, William Toretti. Good to be in your company. Left, right, centre and between, reach out to us. PacificMornings@pmn.co.nz. Facebook page 531 PI. Text machine 531. Just returning to domestic affairs this morning, the government does not know how much an MMP referendum might cost, and Nationals leader is refusing to rule out a question on abolishing the Māori seats. Now, the ACT Party proposed such a question for the last referendum on MMP, which was in 2011 at Select Committee, but it was prevented by Nationals' confidence supply agreement with the then Māori Party. Now, according to reporting out by RNZ this morning, after Prime Minister Christopher Luxon's on-air musings about MMP early last month became an election promise to hold a referendum on the electoral system, surprising his National Party caucus, further details have been sought about how it would work and what it might cost. Now, again, a ballpark cost of a referendum could not be provided to RNZ, which is interesting. But this idea about abolishing the Māori seats, time and again this comes out. Look, I don't know, I find it exhausting. Exhausting to even continue going back and forth on Māori seats. Have your say on it. You know how to get in touch with us. Really, really appreciate any view on that. Do let us know. Coming up for you on the program very shortly, we've got your 7 o'clock news with Levi. After that, we'll get into the business brief. And in terms of the business brief, you might be wondering, well, what's going on in the world of business? Well, there's been a lot of reaction to National Supermarket Breakup Plan. Business groups condemn it. Interesting. We'll also take a look at what else is going on in the world of business with low sensory hours coming to a Kmart in Dunedin. Which I really like this idea of low sensory hours. I've noticed it at some supermarkets. Woolworths are doing it where they drop the lights down, I believe it is, and also the music. And that's to help with those with sensory issues. Really awesome. Also coming up for you on the program in the next hour, you won't want to miss it. We'll be joined by Labor MP and Labor Deputy Leader Carmel Cipollone. Now, this is a major announcement we're expecting from the Labor Party that could have a very real impact on Pacific families here in Aotearoa. We'll get the full details, what's been proposed. That's coming up at 15 past seven. Again, Labor Deputy Leader Carmel Cipollone joining us very, very shortly on the show that informs, educates and entertains. Good to be in your company this Thursday. Time now for more of the music you know and love. Let's get into it. What have you got for us?
1: We've got R.A.T. this one. How do you pronounce this again, bro? I know you do a great pronunciation of it.
0: Which one? La Vie de Son.
1: La Vie de Son. Yeah. I like it like that, bro. It's 531 PI. Good morning.

0: PUMA News at 7. Kia rana, I'm Levi Matautia Morgan. Bunnedal's Chief Executive Matt Reid is calling for long-term cross-party commitment to seeing all children thrive by 2050. He urged policymakers to consider children in their decision-making as the challenges faced by children were complex and did not arise in isolation from other issues. The Children's Charity hosted a stand-up on Parliament steps to endorse its generational plan for children, and Matt Reid warns an action could cost Aotearoa $450 billion by 2050.
1: Let's establish a children's minister around cabinet permanently. It's not just responsible for Oranga Tamariki children, but all children. Let's rapidly escalate the work that needs to happen in response to the Royal Commission of Inquiry into the Abuse and Care. Let's rapidly escalate the social investment approach.
0: Meanwhile, the Mayor of Waitomo asked the Children's Commissioner to intervene and bring the government agencies involved in the Tom Phillips case together in a circuit breaker moment a year before Phillips was killed. A public inquiry has found authorities minimised the potential for Phillips' three children to be harmed and did not collaborate well, resulting in missed opportunities to end the saga. Waitomo Mayor John Robertson says he made a call to the Commissioner for Children pondering whether there was another way through this, and Robertson said the report made interesting reading. Labour has promised to ban big companies from charging excessive prices if elected. Leader Chris Hipkins says a handful of big businesses were guilty of price gouging, that is, charging more than necessary for essential items. He says a company big enough to dodge competition can charge excessive prices for the basics like food and fuel, and there's no law against it. Hipkins says a Labour will change that by making it illegal for big, powerful companies to rip off New Zealanders on the essentials.
2: We are not willing to see New Zealanders pay more for the things that they cannot avoid buying because big companies can dominate the market and overcharge them as a result of that.
0: National's plan to split up the supermarket duopoly may not have the support of its coalition partners. ACT leader David Seymour has poured cold water on the plans to break up Foodstuffs, saying he's blocked efforts before and he'll do so again. National has promised to split Pack and Save from New World and Foursquare, subject to an independent Commerce Commission assessment. Seymour told the Post his party would block any such move.
3: Well, some people would argue that the National Party is not entirely committed to this. They've given themselves an out by saying we don't actually want to do it. All we're going to do is ask the Commerce Commission to look at it.
0: An HIV support advocate says Fiji's HIV emergency declaration is a chance for everyday Fijians to take the outbreak seriously. Fiji's health ministry has declared a national HIV emergency, expanding free rapid testing and treatment. The country is also moving towards harm reduction strategies, including giving clean needles to drug users and free treatment. Living Positive Fiji founder Mark Lowell says that these efforts require more resources. He says Fiji shouldn't be afraid to ask regional neighbours, development partners and international organisations for technical and financial assistance where it is needed. And that's PMN News at 7. For more Pacific news and sports, go to pmn.co.nz.
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0: It is Thursday the 17th of September. I'm William Tereti. Kia ora, good morning to you, Te Whānau. Welcome into the show if you're just joining us. I'm in the driver's seat with you all the way through until 9am this morning. Coming up for you this hour, we'll be joined by Labour's Deputy Leader Carmel Cipollone. You won't want to miss that interview coming up for you very shortly. Looking forward to our weekly Talanoa and perhaps what that Talanoa means for you. So stick around. Also coming up for you this hour, we'll look at artificial intelligence, more specifically what it means for our Pacific people in terms of its ongoing development and the concerns that have come about with the speed of its development. That's not to be missed either. This is Pacific Mornings. Let's get into your business brief.
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0: You're listening to Pacific Mornings on 531PI with me, William Teresi. New Zealand's free trade agreement with India has cleared Parliament in a deal the government says could open up significant opportunities for Kiwi exporters. The legislation passed 93 votes to 29. From the beginning of the agreement, 57% of New Zealand's exports to India will become duty-free. Once fully implemented, tariffs will be eliminated or significantly reduced on 55% of New Zealand exports to India. The government says that means lower prices, greater access for exporters across sectors, including agriculture, food and manufacturing. India is one of the world's largest and fastest growing economies, but New Zealand has historically had relatively limited access to its market. Also making headlines, we're expecting the latest growth figures, of course, giving us the clearest picture yet of how the economy performed through the June quarter. The Reserve Bank and economists have been expecting the economy to have been broadly flat after GDP grew 0.8% in the March quarter. There are concerns the recovery may be losing momentum, with higher fuel costs, unemployment and interest rates weighing on households and businesses. The figures will be closely watched by the Reserve Bank as it considers where interest rates need to sit. The official cash rate is currently at 2.75%. Stats NZ is expected to release those GDP figures. Also making headlines this morning in the world of business, National's push to drive competition in the supermarket sector by breaking up one of the key players has drawn stinging criticism from the country's leading business groups. National, if re-elected, says it would legislate to split up the Kiwi-owned foodstuffs, although only after the Commerce Commission investigated to make sure it benefits customers. Business NZ has likened the proposal to Labor's offshore ban on oil and gas exploration, which critics claimed had a chilling effect on investment. Business NZ Director of Advocacy Catherine Beard described the move as alarming, saying, "It's a very concerning move by the National Party. Sends a chilling signal to businesses across New Zealand that the government can break up businesses. It also sends the wrong signal to foreign investors looking to invest in New Zealand." She considers this to be in the same league as Labor's ban on oil and gas exploration, as I mentioned. Also making headlines in the world of business, Centreport Wellington is reporting a strong financial result with underlying profit of after tax up 19% to nearly $21 million. The port says the result was driven particularly by growth in container trade. Its underlying profit increased $3.3 million compared with the previous financial year. Centreport says earnings have now grown to an average annual rate of 27% since 2022. The company is also continuing to invest in infrastructure and capacity across its operations. Chair Lockie Johnstone says the result reflects the strength of the port's long-term strategy and its role in New Zealand's supply chain. The result covers the financial year to the end of June. And finally, global markets are continuing to feel the pressure from higher oil prices and rising bond yields. Reuters reports oil has pushed above $108 a barrel, with concerns about supply coming out of the Middle East. At the same time, US Treasury yields have reached their highest level in years, putting pressure on share markets and increasing borrowing costs. The combination matters for businesses because expensive energy feeds into transport and production costs, right? While higher interest rates make it more expensive to borrow and invest. Markets are also watching the US Federal Reserve closely, with investors trying to assess where interest rates go next. For New Zealand, movements in global oil prices and interest rates can flow through into everything from petrol prices to the cost of borrowing, as we know all too well. 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Reach out to us, pacificmornings at pmn.co.nz, the Facebook page 531pi, the text machine 531. Just a reminder for you, by the way, if you want to, we've got PMN Play, our new streaming platform. It's our new streaming service bringing you more of the Pacific voices, stories and programs you know from PMN all in one place. So if you're watching rather than listening this morning or you want to catch up on something you may have missed, head to pmnplay.co.nz. Also available on the App Store for both Android and iOS. Plenty to get stuck into this morning. Like I said, we'll be joined by Labour's Carmel Cipollone. We're expecting something major from the party. I look forward to our Tullinor. She joins us very shortly on the show that informs, educates and entertains. Right now, though, let's get you into a classic track this hour. It's the Commodores with Brick House, only on 531 PI.
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6: 15 minutes past 7 o'clock Thursday the 17th of September. You're with William Teresi this hour. A major announcement by Labor this morning. The party is promising to expand visa waiver travel to Pacific citizens. And a move the party says will make it easier and more affordable for Pacific families to reunite with loved ones here in Aotearoa. Labor's Deputy Leader and Pacific Spokesperson Carmel Cipollone joins us live now to talk through the details of this. A very good morning to you. This is a big policy, isn't it?
7: It's a big policy. It's a huge policy for our Pacific community. Those of us who have ever been in the position where you've needed to sponsor family members to come over from the Pacific, well, we know that it's costly. It takes time to complete the administration, and there's never the guarantee that they're going to get approved or that they're going to get approved on time for whatever the occasion is that you want them to travel for. So this will make life a lot simpler for our family to be able to move between the Pacific and Aotearoa.
6: Certainly. How will the policy work?
7: So basically what we're going to do is we're going to open up the electronic travel authority that others have access to. So about 60 countries around the world have access to this. It means that effectively you have a visa waiver, but you still have to do the pre-screening. You go online and then you apply through that. It'll be fast. Much faster than what we currently see. Much cheaper. There's still the pre-screening in place that checks for things like criminal records or any security alerts. But it effectively means that people will be able to move with much more ease. If they're applying to come here for, say, a three-month visitor stay, they can do that. They can have it approved for up to 2 years, but then you come for 3 months, you can go back, then when you need to come, then you can come again. It just makes the flow of traffic between our people, our family, much more seamless.
6: Certainly. Why did Labor come to this conclusion and say, look, we're going to push for it?
7: We've been talking about it for a long time behind the scenes, Will. And it was just working out how practically we could do it. This is the most practical way to make this happen. There still needs to be conversations with the governments before it can be fully implemented. But the intention is that we will phase this in, roll it out to the Pacific Forum countries, get elected on November 7th, start those conversations and then get the ball rolling on it.
6: And as been highlighted, it is a costly venture trying to bring loved ones over here. I mean, what are we talking about in terms of savings? Just to make it really clear for people.
7: Yeah, yeah. Well, so, I mean, I went online and just did an AI search. It reckons it was only $120. That's certainly not what my husband paid a couple of months ago to do a visa for a family member from Fiji. It was about $340. And then that one wasn't approved. And so there was something done wrong on the other end by the family member. And so it would have meant basically starting the process all over again. With this, you're talking about $14 if you use the app to do the electronic authority, or I think $23 if you do the application via the website. So much cheaper, much easier, much faster, and it means that we can have our family travel to be with us when we need them to be with us.
6: Mm. And this has been kind of a long time coming, hasn't it? I certainly in recent years, it's been a louder chorus from our Pacific community to get something like this across the line. Do you accept it's been a long time coming?
7: Yeah, and I acknowledge the people that have made the call for this, including some of our Pacific leaders from our Pacific Forum countries. And I think, you know, our relationship surely has matured enough for us to be able to take this step now. I'm really pleased with the fact that we've got a practical pathway to move forward on this. This will happen under a Labor government. This is a commitment going into this election. And so to our Pacific community, you know, if this is something that you think is of importance to you and your family, then I encourage you to get out and vote, and vote Labor.
6: Mm. I recall there was a petition that was handed to New Zealand First Leader Winston Peters earlier this year calling for action like this. Look, dare I ask, how do you think other parties are going to react to this policy? It is a big one.
7: Yeah, and so there have been other political parties that have expressed their support for such a shift. They haven't necessarily put forward a proposal on how they will make it happen. Mm. And so this is Labor saying, yeah, we will do this, we do support this, and this is how we'll make it happen. And so you can see here that Labor has the practical steps and is 100% committed to doing this.
6: What safeguards, inevitably, I can already hear it from the likes of the National Party, perhaps even from ACT, what safeguards will there be around overstaying?
7: Well, I mean, the same pre-screening will exist for Pacific people that exists for the other 60 countries that have access to this electronic travel authority. And so, you know, those will be the checks. We're not going to go into that. Well, because, I mean, ultimately, there's always that risk for anyone coming from another country, and we're not going to try and say that this is heightened for Pacific, actually. Mm. The measures are in place to pre-screen, and then the law and the rules still apply. And so you have 3 months when you come on a visitor's visa, and then the expectation is that you go back, but then you have that 2 years to come and go. And so we're really excited about this prospect for our Pacific family and the Pacific countries.
6: Of course, it's election year. We're in campaign mode at the moment. Is this effectively Labor taking the gloves off for the Pacific vote? Because I point to the fact that Winston Peters has been heavy on it in trying to court it this election.
7: Oh, we have been working on our policy since the last election, and some of these things, including this, are issues that we were considering even previous to that election. So this is not something that we just pulled out of our pocket or pulled out of our back pocket to try and court the Pacific vote. It has been in the planning for quite some time. And we are seeing, you know, of course, other political parties attempt to court our Pacific community, and rightfully so. You know, everyone's votes are up for grabs. We don't take that for granted. But I do believe that Labor has a track record on delivering for our Pacific community, on listening to and working with our Pacific community. I do believe that some of the biggest issues our community are facing are the issues that the Labor Party has policies for, particularly when it comes to the cost of living, but also when it comes to things like this, making sure that our families are connected and that we make that easier.
6: I wonder as well, is there a foreign policy element to this? What I mean by that is, are we also trying to strengthen relations with Pacific Island nations that have in some ways also called for this, Pacific leaders.
7: Yes, absolutely. So there's certainly the foreign policy side to this. There's, of course, the immigration policy side to this. And then for me, as our senior Pacific MP, deputy leader of the Labor Party and Pacific spokesperson, there is, of course, a Pacific people's side to this. And so I'm really excited about this policy, Will. I'm really glad that we're finally at the point where we know how we're going to make this happen and that we're able to announce this to our communities.
6: Yeah, certainly. Look, if Labor forms the next government, when could this actually be implemented by? How soon are we talking?
7: So we want to do this at pace, but we'll need to have those conversations with the Pacific countries and make sure that they are comfortable with that. The system is already set up, so then just making sure that we can get it to apply to the Pacific Forum countries that will be included. So I can't give you a date on that, Will, but the intent is certainly to work at pace.
6: Okay. Finally for you, we know immigration has been a lightning rod for elections across the world, you know, from the UK to closer to home in Australia at the moment, this rise in anti-immigration sentiment. Are you worried at all that that this policy might backlash with Middle New Zealand?
7: No, not at all. This is a positive immigration policy, and I'm excited at the prospect of that, given some of what we have seen, Will. I think that people will understand that this just absolutely makes sense.
6: Massive policy indeed. Thank you very much for your time. We really appreciate it.
7: Thank you.
6: That is Carmel Cipollone, Labor's deputy leader there. You can go read about that on our website now, pmn.co.nz, the details of that. I'll be back with you in just a moment. Stick around.
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8: It is 25 minutes past 7 o'clock now on this beautiful Tuesday morning. Te ao manu, my friends. Let's get into your weather, traffic and airports update for the day. Kick-starting with your weather. North into Manawatu, including Coromandel, Bay of Plenty and the Central High Country. We've got a cloudy day today. Isolated showers becoming widespread in the evening. Some possibly heavy in Northland. Gisborne and Hawke's Bay, cloud increasing in the afternoon. Porawhiriwa to Wellington and Wairarapa, we've got rain developing late in the afternoon. Possibly heavy falls today. Marlborough and Nelson, we've got rain with possibly heavy falls and snow lowering to 500 metres for parts of southern Marlborough. Easing to a few showers this afternoon. Bullet to Westland, we got rain with some heavy falls, easing to isolated showers around Westland in the morning and elsewhere from the afternoon. In Canterbury, we got some scattered rain with snow to 400 metres, inland at first and then becoming fine in the afternoon. Fieldland and Southland and Otago, showers with snow to 300 metres at first, then becoming isolated in the morning. Thunderstorms possible for the south coast in the afternoon. Finally, in the Chatham Islands, we got cloudy periods today. And to the traffic update for Auckland and Wellington, we look at Auckland this morning. The road closure continues at State Highway 1 and Drury on-ramp going southbound. Now, the southbound ramp at Drury Interchange is going to be fully closed 24-7 until Monday, the 28th of September. Now, the full closure is required to install a new stormwater main under the on-ramp, and it is part of the State Highway 1 Papakura to Drury project. Nothing new to report on in terms of your airport update in the main centres this morning, which is good news. Of course, we do suggest that you check your airport websites and your airlines for updated information on your travel this morning. And that is your weather, traffic and airport update for the hour. It is 27 minutes past 7 o'clock and you're tuned into 5:31 PI. Good morning.

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1: You're listening to Pacific Mornings on 531PI with me, William Tretti. In case you missed the breaking news just moments ago, we had Carmel Cipollone, Labor's deputy leader, on the show where she announced that Labor will push for a new visa waiver policy which will make it easier and more affordable for Pacific families to reunite with loved ones here in New Zealand. Now, the party says expanding visa waiver access to Pacific citizens will reduce the cost and barriers associated with visiting family. For context, this will apply to citizens of Pacific Island Forum countries. Now, we're joined by, this is immediate reaction, we literally just got him on now, we're joined by Anai Arthur Anai, who of course has been leading the charge for such action. A very good morning to you. What do you make of this breaking news?
2: Absolutely brilliant, mate. Brilliant. I think it's brilliant that the Labor Party has stood up and said this, and back what we've been fighting for so long. And for their point of view, I'm glad they've actually made this announcement now. And congratulate them for so. Now, it's with them coming on board and hope the rest of the opposition, Greens and Nancy Party Murray, supporting what Winston will do, we will get some success. It's just the time. Now, all I know is we are waiting as to when the petition committee will report back to Parliament, and I'm hoping they'll do it before next Thursday so we get an indication what the committee is going to say.
1: How major is this, though? As someone who's been pushing for this, of course you delivered that strong petition earlier to Parliament this year.
2: Well, for me, it's the greatest thing that could ever happen. I mean, the Pacific people have been mistreated for too long, and the problem is there's been no voice to get up and fight, so Pacific Justice got in behind this, and now we have the political parties behind us. Winston's been behind us right from the beginning, understanding the situation. Even the ACT Party felt it was unfair what was going on. But for some reason, National just stuck to their guns with what they're doing to disrupt this. So the more political parties that stand up and say they are going to back us, the better it is, and we'll get some success. And just pray God that that's what's going to happen.
1: And the fact that this has now been backed by one of the two major political parties, do you think this has more of a gusto, more of a chance of getting across the line?
2: I feel very confident with all that, and I don't want to be over the top of it. Yeah, no, I'm just feeling quite emotional about it.
1: Yeah, no, certainly. I mean, again, I come back to the point that you've been pushing for this, very vocal on it in recent years, and, I mean, you must be stunned by it. Were you expecting it from Labor?
2: I was expecting it. I was just disappointed that they weren't saying something to support this earlier on, but timing is everything, and they've got their plan on when they're going to time things, and their timing is perfect. As we head to the election, at least now, everybody knows where they stand, because up till this point in time, they've been quite silent about the things we've been trying to get for Pacific people. And so that backed up with Winston ticking up on the overstayer issue and how that should be addressed. Specifically, William, and this is what our people don't know, and I'm going to tell them right now. In 2007, New Zealand Immigration themselves were behind the Act of Parliament that was acted, it was passed in 2008, which said they can only deal with the registered immigration consultant. They themselves broke that rule and didn't abide by it, and a lot of our people got into trouble because they failed in doing their job properly, and I'm really thrilled that Winston's picked that up, that we get that part of it sorted out and treat people equally and fairly. So, you know, everything is starting to fall in line. But at the same time, you look at what National just come out with all sorts of things, and I'm waiting to see the details of all this. Who are they going to allow in as visa-free and then give them residency? I haven't seen what the details are. But, you know, there's all sorts of things happening. But right now, I'm absolutely thrilled that Labor's come on board, and I'm feeling very confident that the Pacific people will get last, get justice, which is what we've been fighting for so long.
1: Finally, just before I let you go, do you think this will put other political parties on notice to actually, you know, sit up? This is the time to get it across the line. It's been lingering for far too long, critics would argue.
2: Yeah, well, we waited 42 years for Samoan citizenship, and everybody came online in the end.
1: Well, Anai Arthur Anai, I really appreciate your time as always. You have a lovely rest of your day.
2: Thanks, man. Appreciate all that. Thanks for your work and pushing this too. It's been great because people are listening. Thank you.
1: Thank you very much. That is Community Leader Anai Arthur Anai. I'll be back with you in just a moment with more reaction to that breaking news this morning. This is Pacific Mornings. Here's Josh Tartoffi.

0: 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Stay informed with Pacific Mornings.
1: You're listening to Pacific Mornings on 531 PI with me, William Turetti. There was Josh Tartoffi. We're continuing to the coverage of the breaking news delivered by Labor this morning. They've announced that they will push for visa-free travel for Pacific visitors. Now, this is big, of course, for our Pacific community. They're saying if elected, they will expand it. Visa waiver access to citizens of Pacific Island Forum nations, making it easier for families to visit relatives in New Zealand. Kamal Sipaloni said moments ago, families shouldn't have to choose between meeting their everyday costs and being able to welcome loved ones from the islands to New Zealand. We're joined now by community leader Pakila Manasilua for his fresh perspective on this. Good morning to you, Pakila. What do you make of this?
2: Oh, look, it's good news, but, you know, it's also an election year, so I am taking it with a grain of salt.
1: Sure.
2: Because there were many promises made in previous elections, and we didn't see any results. So, yeah, good on them. But we're seeing many other parties also promising things for Pacific, like New Zealand First, with their policy around, 2 years for people to get their residency. So, you know, the truth is in the pudding. We need to see some real action. If it happens, then great.
1: Yeah, no, you raise a good point there. It is certainly election year. How much of a game changer would this be, though, if it got across the line? Because we know, we've heard of families saying that it's difficult to bring loved ones over and that the cost is a barrier as well.
2: I think it will make a massive difference. And what part of the reason why we've had overstayers in the past is because it's so hard to get here. And so when people do get here, It's almost an added incentive to just be here and not muck around with trying to find a sponsor, you know, getting the visas written up and all that sort of bureaucracy, and then finding the money to come back and forward all the time. To make it easier to travel, like millions and millions of other people who live it way, way far further away than their so-called cousins in the Pacific, it makes sense.
1: Yes, certainly. How do you think the Pacific community will take this news?
2: I think the Pacific community have been primed by a lot of work that's been done already. Thinking about the Samoan citizenship, thinking about, you know, the campaigns to push for this very thing that good people like Arthur Anai and others have done. We've got to put credit where credit's due. There's been a lot of pressure over the years put on, the parties to do something around immigration, and Labor should have been the first cab at the rank to do something many, many years ago, and to see them finally do something is great.
1: Yeah, you do raise a good point. This has been a long time coming, hasn't it?
2: Yes, it has.
1: Look, I appreciate your time this morning. We're after a quick reaction. Really appreciate it. That is Pakila Manasilua, community leader. You have a lovely rest of your day.
2: Thank you, William.
1: You're listening to Pacific Mornings on 531 PI. Back with you in a moment. Time now for more of the music you know and love. Here's Summer Vibes.

0: word.
1: All right, time for my perspective. It's 15 minutes until 8 o'clock. This is on Labor's proposal to expand visa waiver travel to Pacific citizens. Now, on the face of it, the argument is pretty straightforward, right? For Pacific families in New Zealand, having a parent, sibling or loved one visit from the islands can mean visa fees, paperwork, sponsorship requirements, potentially long waits. Labor says that shouldn't be such a barrier. And, as announced this morning on the show, they're proposing a visa waiver access for citizens of Pacific Island Forum Nations. I think this is a major policy. Effectively, the gloves are off. Labor is going after the Pacific vote. As we've heard from two commentators now, Pakela Manasilua and Anai Arthur Anai, such a policy is long overdue. And members of our Pacific community have been very vocal in recent years on calling for an expanded visitor waiver travel.

0: So, who exactly qualifies? Well, they're saying citizens of Pacific Island Forum Nations. There's also that inevitable question I can hear as well. How would the safeguards work? What happens if someone overstays? And how much would this actually cost? Yes, making it easier for Pacific families is something to be celebrated. But designing a system that's workable and still protects the integrity of our immigration system is important too. So I'm interested in the detail. I hate saying such things, but devil is in the detail. The principle is easy to understand. Make no mistake about that. Now Labor needs to explain properly how it will work and when it will be implemented. I welcome your view on it, pacificmornings at pmn.co.nz, on the Facebook page 531PI and the text machine 531. You're listening to Pacific Mornings on 531PI. You can go and check out that announcement with Carmel Cipollone on our Facebook page. We've also spoken to Anai Arthur Anai and Pakilau Menase Lua. We'll have more reaction as the morning unfolds. You're listening to Pacific Mornings. Don't go away. Time now for more of the music you know and love. Stick around.
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1: You're listening to Pacific Mornings on 531PI with me, William Toretti. 8 minutes until 8 o'clock. Again, the news we're following this morning is around the Labor Party announcing it will expand visa waiver access to citizens of Pacific Island Forum nations have elected, making it easier for Pacific families to reunite with loved ones in New Zealand. We'll continue seeking reaction to this news this hour and indeed the next and bring it to you live on the show as it happens. But it is interesting policy, isn't it? Seen some things or in terms of reactions starting to come out from some of you listeners. Dee says, for example, the polls are not looking good for Labor, so pointing to the fact that Labor's announced this policy to try and woo voters. Look, I mean, it's election year. Every party's going to be doing that. Every party's going to be vying for your vote. That's not a surprise. But this is a policy that's been a long time coming. And so I'm sure it'll be welcomed by many people in our Pacific community. But there will also be those that are sceptical of it, like Pacific community leader Pakila Manasilua, who we just had on the show moments ago. He said, well, look, sounds good, but we've had a lot of promises when it comes to the election. So let's see. You're listening to Pacific Mornings on 531PI with me, William Toretti. Coming up for you in the next hour, as I said, we'll continue getting reaction to that news by Labor. We'll also take a look at artificial intelligence. Our political reporter, Thomas Tarorongo Wynn, had a really, really fascinating conversation about the extraordinary speed that artificial intelligence is moving at, but also the warnings about what happens if we don't keep up with the risks. And particularly a Pacific perspective on that, why our Pacific community should perhaps take heed of the warnings. That Talanoa is coming up for you in the 8 o'clock hour as well. Reach out to us at any time, pacificmornings@pmn.co.nz, the Facebook page 531PI, the text machine 531, all the usual avenues to get in touch with us to have your say, share your view, your opinion as well. Also, by the way, head along to our website, subscribe to our weekly e-newsletter so you don't miss a beat from our team of journalists. We've also got a streaming platform. If you haven't checked it out yet, PMN Play, you really should. It's our new streaming service bringing you more of the Pacific voices, stories, programs you know from PMN all in one place. So if you're watching rather than listening this morning or you want to catch up on something you've missed, head to pmnplay.co.nz. Plenty still to get stuck into right here on the show that informs, educates and entertains. More of the music you know and love in the mix though. Here's Truce with For You on 531PI.

0: Puma News at 8. Kia ora, I'm Levi Matautia Morgan. Barnados Chief Executive Matt Reid is calling for long-term cross-party commitment to seeing all children thrive by 2050. He urged policymakers to consider children in their decision-making as the challenges faced by children were complex and did not arise in isolation from other issues. The Children's Charity hosted a stand-up on Parliament steps to endorse its generational plan for children, and Matt Reid warns that inaction could cost Aotearoa $450 billion by 2050.
1: Let's establish a children's minister around cabinet permanently. That's not just responsible for Oranga Tamariki children, but all children. Let's rapidly escalate the work that needs to happen in response to the Royal Commission of Inquiry into the Abuse and Care. Let's rapidly escalate the social investment approach.
0: Meanwhile, the Mayor of Waitomo asked the Children's Commissioner to intervene and bring the government agencies involved in the Tom Phillips case together in the circuit breaker moment a year before Phillips was killed. A public inquiry was found authorities minimised the potential for Phillips, three children to be harmed and did not collaborate well, resulting in missed opportunities to end the saga. Waitomo Mayor John Robertson says he made a call to the Commissioner for Children, pondering whether there was another way through this. Robertson said the report made interesting reading. Labor has promised a ban on big companies from charging excessive prices if elected. Leader Chris Hipkins said a handful of big businesses were guilty of price gouging, that is, charging more than necessary for essential items. He says a company big enough to dodge competition can charge excessive prices for the basics, like food and fuel, and there's no law against it. Hipkins says Labor will change that by making it illegal for big, powerful companies to rip off New Zealanders on the essentials.
2: We are not willing to see New Zealanders pay more for the things that they cannot avoid buying because big companies can dominate the market and overcharge them as a result of that.
0: Meanwhile, National's plan to split up the supermarket duopoly may not have the support of its coalition partners. ACT leader David Seymour has poured cold water on the plans to break up Foodstuffs, saying he's blocked efforts before and he'll do so again. National has promised to split Pack and Save from New World and Foursquare, subject to an independent Commerce Commission assessment. Seymour told The Post his party would block any such move.
3: Well, some people would argue that the National Party is not entirely committed to this. They've given themselves an out by saying we don't actually want to do it. All we're going to do is ask the Commerce Commission to look at it.
0: And finally, an HIV support advocate says Fiji's HIV emergency declaration is a chance for everyday Fijians to take the outbreak seriously. Fiji's health ministry has declared a national HIV emergency, expanding free rapid testing and treatment. And the country is also moving towards harm reduction strategies, including giving clean needles to drug users and free treatment. Living Positive Fiji founder Mark Lowell says that these efforts require more resources. He says Fiji shouldn't be afraid to ask regional neighbours, development partners and international organisations for technical and financial assistance where it is needed. And that's PMN News at 8. For more Pacific News and sports, go to pmn.co.nz.
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5: From the Pacific to our backyard, stay informed with Pacific Mornings.

Kia ora, good morning to you. Welcome into Pacific Mornings on 531 PI, Thursday the 17th of September. William Teresi in your company this hour. Coming up for you, Labor's announced a new policy that is ultimately targeted towards our Pacific community. The party is promising to expand visa waiver travel to Pacific citizens, and a move the party says will make it easier and more affordable for Pacific families to reunite with loved ones here in New Zealand. I spoke to Labor Deputy Leader and Pacific Spokesperson Carmel Sipuluni. You can go and check that out on our Facebook page, 531PI. This hour we'll continue bringing you reaction to that announcement because it is, of course, as I've highlighted, a big one for our community. Also coming up for you this hour, artificial intelligence. It's getting way more advanced, isn't it? It's moving at extraordinary speed, but so are the warnings about what happens if we don't keep up with the risks. From jobs and misinformation to cybersecurity, data, and even fears about whether increasingly powerful AI systems could become difficult to control, the debate is getting louder. So what does it mean for our Pacific people? Should we be more aware of the warnings being made? And what happens to our data and cultural knowledge as AI develops? Our political reporter Thomas Tararonga Wynn spoke to a Tokelauan data practitioner. We'll bring that for you on the show this hour too. This is Pacific Mornings with me, William Teresi, left, right, centre between Pacific Mornings at pmn.co.nz, Facebook page 531PI, text machine 531. Let us know your view, your thought, your opinion on the day's stories. I'll be back with you in just a moment. Here's Sammy Atua on Pacific Mornings.

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7: 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Now, artificial intelligence is moving at extraordinary pace, isn't it? But so are the warnings about what happens if we don't keep up with the risks. From jobs and misinformation to cybersecurity data and even fears about whether increasingly powerful AI systems could become difficult to control, the debate is getting louder. Global headlines, you may have missed them, but boy, they're loud. So what does it mean for our Pacific people? Should we be more aware of the warnings being made and what happens to our data and cultural knowledge as AI develops? Our political reporter Thomas Tararongo Wynn spoke to Tracy Sevilio, Tokelauan data practitioner working across responsible AI and Pacific data sovereignty. Take a listen to that interview now.
8: Hey, my name is Thomas and I'm the political reporter for Pacific Media Network. Can you tell me a little bit about your work and what led you to AI?
9: Kia ora, Thomas. I've been working in the data space for the past 7 years now, and particularly with data governance and exploring Pacific data sovereignty. My background is Tokelauan, born and raised in Wellington, New Zealand. So I've explored more in the AI space just purely out of curiosity and identifying the gaps when it came to the Tokelau's data, and in particular the language. With Tokelau language, it is quite a concern because we deemed, you know, endangered, with a lot of us not fluent in Tokelau. So, yeah, that's one of the reasons why I started kind of creating Tokelau Tech platform and social media for awareness and free resources about how to get into technology, but also just get free information on particularly on AI and how to use it. And then it just kind of fell into a new portal called Inatu Labs, where there's practical learning for free resources for anyone really. But it's a work in progress. And I've just been navigating those spaces. Doing webinars and working with the community groups, particularly in Wellington and in Auckland as well. I guess it's more from a data governance point of view. It is a kind of putting it into practice, which is involving the community, the data owners, the stewards, which would be the knowledge holders. And we've got a diaspora, so we've got a make something available for anyone to come in a safe space and talk about it. And it's been quite the past few years has been really humbling because I didn't realise how many people have been really, you know, hungry to get ideas out and get their thoughts out about how they feel about their culture and how they feel about being digitised as well. And so I'm still on that path. And I guess, I'm working in the very community-led space, and I'm working on solutions, sovereign solutions at the moment, and how we can build AI models controlled and created by communities, like for Pacific groups or for church groups. You can create your own models that is controlled by yourself and it's private, and it covers 100% data sovereignty as well. So I'm really driving for that, an advocate for that as well. And so I'm hoping to expand on that later on this next month when I attend a Women in AI Ethics, AI Security and Safety Summit, and I'll be talking about how what it looks like for us down here in New Zealand with the Pacific community and all the work. So, but yeah, there's a lot of us that's in this space that are trying to, you know, explore and navigate what does good AI look for our people,
8: That, that sort of leads well into our next question, which is we often think about sovereignty around countries and sort of agency around people. What does this mean for our data and AI and our communities?
9: 100% believe that we need to be at the very beginning and in front of technology. When I think of AI, I think of data as the underground foundation. So we need to understand what does our data mean to us? How do you answer that question? Sometimes I won't be able to answer that question. I'll have to go to a knowledge holder or an elder. So we have to think about having the right conversations and the right people in the room. I truly believe, you know, how we in Pacific cultures, we really, you know, hold elders at the, you know, high esteem. So for Tokelau, I can only really speak for a Tokelau experience because that's my upbringing. We have our governance system is that we have like the three atolls, and you've got, you know, your own leaders, you know, within the three atolls, and then they'll, you know, they'll have like a general whanau. I think it's biannual, but and they all take turns and as well of hosting, but also having a leader. So we're still under New Zealand sovereignty. Under New Zealand government, and so that's and we are the last, I think, for New Zealand. But that's another thing that rings in my head as well is we, especially this generation, we are trying to work out what does it mean for us to be self-determined. We need to think differently, rethink of ways that maybe our past, that we have been brought up in, in what's been taught to us. But being self-sufficient what I mean about data is we need to understand what cultural data do we want to protect, and that means we have to involve the elders. We have to involve the knowledge holders. And so if we can put some kind of governance around that and put that into something we can have in a secure place, that's the kind of thing I'm trying to march for and get. But it can't be just done by, it has to involve everybody or whoever is interested in getting involved. And there's a lot of interest from people in Tokelau as well. So, when it comes to technology, I can't go straight into the tools. We have to start with the data to sort that out first. Yeah, you can look at the tools first and then work out which tools are good. If it is a US, if it's a foreign, tool or foreign technology, then you have to think about, you know, that your data is going to be stored offshore under a jurisdiction, under their jurisdiction. It means a bit different. It means there's higher risk, but also the information that you feed AI models, what are they doing in the background when it's what's it doing to the training data, the training model? So if you think of Claude and ChatGPT, we don't know what they're doing. So that's why I'm trying to look at we're looking at current open weight models that we can control ourselves and train it. open away to open source. We can train it with our own data set. So we can have the correct output responses because we know we've got the trusted data. It's only our own smaller small language models that we are working with, not these large language models that are scraping from the entire internet and it could be wrong. And so, yeah.
8: So most people...
7: And that's just a snippet for you of an interview that our political reporter, Thomas Tararonga Wynn, conducted with Tracy Sevilio, Tokelauan data practitioner. We'll have that full audio available on our Facebook page. We'll leave it later on this morning, and indeed it will be part of an article on our website, pmn.co.nz. This morning we're following news around the Labor Party and, of course, that announcement they've made of pledging to allow visa-waived travel for Pacific citizens of Pacific Island Forum nations. Now, this is a big announcement, but inevitably people have a view on it. If you have a view on it, let us know. Pacific Mornings at pmn.co.nz, the Facebook page 531PI and the text machine 531. I'll be back with you in just a moment. Time now for more music you know and love. This is Nadrua on 531PI.

0: 531 weather.
1: 25 minutes past 8 o'clock now on this beautiful Thursday morning. Te Amanui and my friends. Let's get into your weather, traffic and airports update for the day. Kick-starting with your weather. Northland, Sumanawatu, including Coromandel, Bay of Plenty and the Central High Country. We got cloudy periods today with some isolated showers, becoming widespread in the evening, some possibly heavy in Northland. Gisborne and Hawke's Bay, we got cloud increasing in the afternoon. Horowhenua to Wellington and Wairarapa, we got rain developing in the late part of the afternoon, possibly heavy falls. Marlborough and Nelson, rain with possibly heavy falls and snow lowering to 500 metres for parts of the southern Marlborough, easing to a few showers in the afternoon. Buller to Westland, we got rain with some heavy falls, easing into isolated showers around Westland this morning and elsewhere in the afternoon. And Canterbury, scattered rain with snow to 400 metres inland at first, becoming fine in the afternoon. Fieldland, Southland and Otago, showers with snow to 300 metres at first, becoming isolated in the morning. A thunderstorm was possible around the south coast in the afternoon. And finally, in the Chatham Islands, we got cloudy periods today. Traffic update for Auckland and Wellington. We look at Auckland this morning. There is a road closure at State Highway 1 and Drury on-ramp going southbound. Now, the southbound on-ramp at Drury Interchange will be fully closed 24-7 until Monday the 28th of September. The closure is required to install a new stormwater main under the on-ramp. It's part of the State Highway 1 Papakura to Drury project. Airports in your main centres this morning, nothing new to report on, which is good news. Of course, we do suggest that you check your airport websites and your airlines for updated information on your travel this morning. And that is your weather, traffic and airports update for the hour. It is 26 minutes past 8 o'clock. You're tuned to 5:31 PR. Good morning.

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1: You're listening to Pacific Mornings on 531 PI, 29 minutes until 9 o'clock. Let's return to the top story this morning we're covering, and that is, of course, the Labor Party. In case you missed it, Labor says its new visa waiver policy will make it easier and more affordable for Pacific families to reunite with loved ones here in New Zealand. The party is promising to expand visa waiver travel to Pacific citizens in a move the party says will make it easier and more affordable. And ultimately, it does raise a few questions as well in terms of how this will be implemented. Now, I interviewed Labor's Deputy Leader Carmel Sipoloni on this wee bit earlier on this morning. You can go check out our Facebook page, 531PI, for the details on that and the interview. But our political reporter Thomas Tararunga Wynn is on the ground at Parliament seeking reaction to the policy. He caught up with Labour's Lemonga Lydia Sorsini, the MP for Māngere. Take a listen. This is just a very brief interview.
2: Thomas Wynn for Pacific Media Network here this morning talking with Lydia Sorsini, MP for Māngere. Just some comments from you this morning on that breaking announcement, visa-free access for Pacific peoples.
3: Morena and kia ora na. It's a wonderful announcement, despite what others will say. It's something that the Pacific Caucus and the Labour Party have wanted to do for quite some time. With the cost of living as the highest as it is, and an election issue, it's about providing more relief for our Pacifica families, something that our Pacifica caucus are very knowledgeable about, and we have constantly spoken about these issues within our Labour Party caucus. It's a good thing for Pacific people to know that there is relief, that there is consideration. There has been long consideration for our Pacifica families, those abroad, and also in Aotearoa, New Zealand. It's a really good thing that we are able to stand together and offer this assistance for our Pacifica families, something that we've wanted to do for a long time.
2: So Pacific families now join the 57 to 60, I think it is, countries that already have a visa waiver for New Zealand. What would you say to people that say, why Pacific families? Why should the Pacific get visa waiver as well?
3: Pacifica countries have been akin to Aotearoa for a long time. If I think of the early stages, we've come in waves in the early 1900s, in the mid 1940s, 50s, and again. And so New Zealand has a very close relationship with Pacifica countries, foreign aid, assistance with a number of programs, education, and all the different initiatives that we do in Pacifica countries. We have a very close relationship, and the way things are going in terms of geopolitical environment, New Zealand will always be a partner that trades and has a close relationship with Pacifica countries.
2: Well, thank you for your comments this morning. Appreciate that.
1: And that is Lemonga Lydia Sorsini, Labour MP, of course, reacting. She knew, of course, they've been working on this plan, this policy. But good to get a different perspective or answers to why Labour's pursuing such a policy. You can go and check out the interview on our Facebook page, 531PI, with Carmel Sipoloni. We've also got an article up on our website, pmn.co.nz. Also available now is just more detail and reaction on our Facebook page. We spoke to Anai Arthur Anai, who's been leading the charge on calling for such visa waiver access. We've also spoken to Pakila Manasi Lua, Pacific Community Leader, for his reaction too. More still to come on the show that informs, educates and entertains. Kia, stick around.

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1: 20 minutes until 9 o'clock, continuing our coverage on the Labor Party's policy announcement. The party promising to expand visa waiver travel to Pacific citizens in a move the party says will make it easier and more affordable for Pacific families to reunite with loved ones here in New Zealand. Now, our political reporter, he's on the ground. He's on the ground of Parliament, basically getting to whoever he can talk to this morning. We really appreciate it. Getting reaction. He just spoke to Te Anau Tui Ono, the Green Party MP, of course. Take a listen to that brief interview now.
2: Just speaking with MP Te Anau Tui Ono, Pacific spokesperson for the Greens, about the Labor's visa-free announcement this morning. How significant is that?
3: We've been pushing for visa waiver access for our Pacifica relatives, our relatives around the Pacific, since I've started in Parliament, since the last parliamentary term. So it's good to see this announcement from the Labor Party. It looks as though we've got enough of a position for those of us in the opposition parties that do want to change the government. So I would expect that this would be on the agenda when we kick this rotten government out.
2: What would you say to people that say, why Pacific countries, why should they be part of that cohort of 60-odd countries that have visa-free access?
3: Well, it makes sense. First of all, Samoa. We've got a treaty of friendship with Samoa, with the only country that we have a treaty of friendship with. There are now more Tongans living in New Zealand than there is in Tonga. And then we look at the realm countries, right? So the Cook Islands, Tokelau, Niue as well. So there is, New Zealand is an important hub within the Pacific as well. So making sure that people can get here to without having to jump through a whole lot of hoops to spend time with their families, that's a good thing.
2: All right, thank you for your time this morning. Appreciate it.
1: And that was Te Anau Tui Ono, Green MP, reacting to the Labor Party's policy there for visa waiver travel for Pacific citizens. When I return, I'll be joined by a Pacific deacon who actually joined a chorus of calls earlier this year. There was a petition that was presented to Winston Peters at Parliament, with almost 50,000 people and organisations calling for visa-free access for visitors from six specific nations. It's actually been expanded now. Deacon Sanile will be joining us very shortly. This is Pacific Mornings on 531 PI. This is live, the joys of live radio. Back with you in a moment. Time now for more music, Billy T.

0: 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Stay informed with Pacific Mornings.
1: You're listening to Pacific Mornings on 531PI with me, William Turetti. 14 minutes until 9 o'clock, Thursday the 17th of September. Continuing to follow the news of the Labor Party and that promise to expand visa waiver access to citizens of Pacific Islands Forum nations, making it easier for Pacific visitors to come to New Zealand to see family. Now, it follows a petition presented to Winston Peters at Parliament earlier this year with almost 50,000 people and organisations calling for visa-free access for visitors. Deacon Sanelepolu was there and joins us now for his perspective on all of this. Talo Falava, thank you very much for your time. What do you make of this announcement by Labor?
2: Oh, that's amazing. I mean, it's...

0: loved them. And, you know, they farewell. But it's been, you know, it's been an ongoing, you know, writing to Parliament, you know, putting submissions, petitions, you know. But it's so hard. You know, we signed, you know, back in the days, signed the agreement of friendship. But, you know, it's still, you know, still up in the air. And, you know, not, you know, responding, you know, or, you know, putting them aside and not respond to some of the needs that we proposed to, to Parliament on this. But it's great to hear that someone, you know, has, you know, look into it and respond to the needs of our, especially, you know, our Pacific community.
1: Yeah, indeed. So,
0: yeah, appreciate that. Yeah,
1: and this has been a long time coming, isn't it? As you alluded to, you guys went through a petition process, but this is something that our Pacific community has wanted for a while. Is it bittersweet in some ways that it took an election cycle for this to happen?
0: Well, you know, it could be. it could be, but, you know, it's the more important thing is for our Pacific community is that someone has, you know, looked into it.
1: Yeah, certainly. Hey, finally for you, if you had to paint the picture, just how much this means for our Pacific community, especially those from island nations that were excluded from that kind of access to New Zealand, how do you think that means or what it means for them?
0: Well, I think, you know, everyone would be, you know, greatly, you know, appreciate the, you know, the opportunity that someone has to look into it, you know, and respond to the needs of our Pacific community.
1: Yeah, certainly. Certainly. Hey, look, I appreciate your time this morning. Really value your input. That is Dickinson Elepolo. You have a lovely rest of your day.
0: Yes. Thank you for calling.
1: Thank you. Thank you. You're listening to Pacific Mornings on 531 PI with me, William Toretti. Stick around. More music in the mix now. Modi here.

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1: You're listening to Pacific Mornings on 531 PI with me, William Tretti, 6 minutes until 9 o'clock. A pleasure to have been in your company today. Really value your time. Thank you to all the guests that we got on. Actually, it was really from about 7:15 onwards, we were heading the phones to to get people on to react to the news from the Labour Party this morning. So appreciate all those involved in ultimately bringing you that news this morning. I'll be back with you tomorrow from the usual time of 6 a.m. No doubt we'll be continuing to analyse the reaction to this policy, and indeed any other news we'll bring it to you tomorrow as well. It's been a pleasure to have been in your company. Here's Ella Langley with Choose in Texas, getting us to the 9 o'clock news. I'll catch you tomorrow from 6 a.m.

0: PM News at 9, Bolivinaka, I'm Leva Matautia Morgan. The Labour Party is promising to expand visa waiver travel to Pacific citizens, a move that the party says will make it easier and more affordable for Pacific families to reunite with loved ones here in New Zealand. It's an issue that has plagued Pacific families hampered by visa restrictions and high fees to attend important events such as funerals and weddings in time. Labour Deputy Leader Kamau Sepuloni says the policy makes it easier for applications to be processed faster and at affordable fees.
1: We're going to open up the electronic travel authority that others have access to. That effectively you have a visa waiver, but you still have to do the pre-screening online. It'll be much faster, much cheaper. People will be able to move with much more ease.
0: Meanwhile, Pacific leaders welcomed the announcement by the Labour Party to provide visa-free waivers for Pacific travellers. Pacific Justice spokesperson Anai Arthur Anai says it's a brilliant move and endorses the petition they presented in Parliament earlier this year. Labour's announcement follows New Zealand First's plan to offer a two-year clemency period for Pacific Islanders who overstay their visas. Anai Arthur Anai says Labour plans aligns with their petition, which calls for visa-free entry for 3 months into New Zealand from citizens of our Pacific neighbours.
2: It's brilliant that the Labour Party has stood up and said this in back what we've been fighting for so long. From their point of view, I'm glad they've actually made this announcement now. We will get some success. It's just the time. Now, all I know is we are waiting as to when the petition committee will report back to Parliament, and I'm hoping they'll do it before next Thursday so we get an indication what the committee is going to say.
0: Auckland's water provider is spending $95 million to boost wastewater capacity in Ōtara. Watercare plans to upgrade the suburb's wastewater network to reduce wet weather overflow into the environment. Watercare will build a new pump station on Hannah Road, as well as install several underground storage tanks at the existing Ōtara pump station. Local councillor Al Filipina said it was important that infrastructure kept pace with community growth. He says these upgrades will help improve the resilience of the wastewater network, reduce the risk of wet weather overflows, and support a cleaner environment for local residents now and in the future. Fiji police are investigating after a quantity of cocaine went missing from the exhibit chambers of the Suva High Court. Assistant Commissioner of the Police Crime, Lorraine Cyril, says 7 out of the 39 bars of cocaine are missing, and he says the exhibits were checked on Tuesday with court officials present. Mr. Cyril says the exhibits are linked to a high-profile drug case. And to the sports town, the Warriors will host an historic finals match at Eden Park this weekend, taking on the Newcastle Knights in the NRL elimination semi-final. After bowing to the Dolphins 26-16 in the qualifying final on Saturday night, the Auckland side will quickly turn their attention to hosting the Knights in Sunday's clash. Eden Park CEO Nick Asortner says it's a big week for rugby league, with a sellout crowd of up to 48,000 rugby fans.
3: To sell out our national stadium, this will be the biggest rugby league game in New Zealand. We're just so proud of the fans and the faithful. The feedback we've got from the coaches, the players, the fans, they're excited to be coming. 30,000 extra fans can make it on Sunday.
0: And that's PMN News at 9. 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
5: First day, love a Levi Motato telephone out. Starting off with our weather in Northland, Tumanawatu, including Coromandel, Bay of Plenty and the Central High Country. Going to have cloudy periods, isolated showers becoming widespread this evening and some possibly heavy in Northland. For Gisborne and Hawke's Bay, going to be cloudy periods. Horowhenua to the capital city and Wairarapa, isolated showers, rain developing late afternoon with possible heavy falls. For Marlborough and Nelson, rain developing with possibly heavy falls and also snow lowering to 500 metres for parts of the southern Marlborough, easing to a few showers this afternoon. For Buller and Westland, going to be rain with some heavy falls in Buller this morning and then otherwise isolated showers. Now for Canterbury, you can expect scattered rain and snow to 400 metres inland at first and then becoming fine this afternoon. For Fiordland, Southland and Otago, isolated showers becoming widespread about the south coast this afternoon with possible thunderstorms and small hail. Finally, Chatham Islands, cloudy periods. That's our new sport and weather for your beautiful Thursday morning here on Island Time. Because the great Musika coming your way. Here's some Jesse J and Bang Bang. It's 5 minutes past nine, Island Time 531 PI.
6: Telling stories, we say eki eki. Celebrating Te Wiki o Te Reo Māori with 531 PI.

0: You tune into Island Time, 531 PI, and that was Sons of Zion with Poteriana here on Island Time with Ina and Tufinga on your beautiful Thursday morning. It is 11 minutes past 9. Ma lo lovely soifu elenite au fo, ma lo soifu manbuya. Good morning to all our 531 PI listeners. Blessed to have you tune into our Island Time show here with Ina and Tufinga.
1: Whakalofla hea tu mātou kip singa, whakau e kua mai ke ki plevea, hea hotu loto. Au, whamawhitu ya sepetema. Warmest of Pacific greetings to you on this Thursday, the 17th of September. Grateful to be here with you.
0: It's a beautiful morning here in the capital city. The sun is out, still a bit cold, but not as cold as it has been the last couple of weeks, eh, Ina? Mm. Or the last month or so.
1: A little bit better.
0: It was raining a little bit yesterday, but great to have the sun out this morning. We've got a great show for you on the Thursday. We've got our news in Samoan coming up at 9:30. Also going to be learning some more Te Reo Māori phrases. We've got a special Island Time, Talanoa, just after 10. Habitat for Humanity, building long-term resilience to reduce impacts of disaster. Also, fingers facts later on, and also is saying sorry enough when systems in place fail the most vulnerable. Also, news in Tongan at 10:30 and a High Rocks debate. Here's a stink story you definitely want to hear about, something that Ina's talking about. Online raised questions on how far will you go to win?
1: Not that far.
0: Not as far, yeah. Well, you're going to find out more. Also, our news in Cook Island at Cook Island Māori at 11:30. We've got that, a whole lot more, heaps of fun. And the best Pasifika Musika playlist on the planet. Here's some great music with Fiji and Why You, the remix, here on Island Time 531 PI.

0: tuned into Allentown 531 PI. That was KI Beats with Awe Maria here with Ina and Tofinga. It is 21 minutes past nine, time for a quick check-in. Yesterday, I had a bit of a food review with my man Laban. We shot out to out in Porirua, Cannons Creek.
1: So what was the food?
0: Oh man, the food.
1: What menu?
0: Well, they had everything from lamb flaps to whalei maukengi. They had luau.
1: Any salad?
0: Whalei elingi. I think because the animals eat the grass. We get our nutrients from the animal. They had everything from pangi popos to keke pua'a, fried keke pua'a.
1: You name it.
0: Surimi salad. They did have a salad there.
1: That surimi one, the seafood
0: one? There was that one, and then there was another whalei kapisi, which is a bit of cabbage with lamb there. But yeah, so a great variety. Definitely a place you want to go and check out in Cannons Creek.
1: What's the name of the...
0: I better get the right name of the place. But it's right there in Cannons Creek. Mm. There used to be in Waitangirua. Everyone knows about it because everyone was there last night. There wasn't a quiet moment. Customers just coming through after work, after school.
1: So owned by
0: Samoans. I think they're Solo and from Mota'a, the family. So a great place, definitely want to check out. And then we had choir yesterday, only a week to go. This time next week, the boys at Rangatai College will be performing at the Nationals.
1: Yeah, that's a barbershop.
0: Barbershop.
1: Harmony. Mm. Okay, so while you've been doing that, I had a meeting with one of the groups that I'm part of. So we've got this campaign, Power to the Ballot, which basically trying to get more of our people enrolled to vote, but also trying to push people to actually use that vote.
0: Yeah.
1: So we've got a few activities happening over the next few weeks. Then I'm getting some stuff ready. I've got a few cousins who are going to be competing at the Nationals.
0: Ooh.
1: So I got a message from one that lives out in the hut. Because the practices will be in town, like literally across the road. The church across from where I live?
0: Yeah.
1: Yeah.
0: The Wesley Church, huh?
1: So cousin reaches out. Would it be okay if I stay over? So I'm like, okay, I need to get both in rooms set up. We've got some cousins coming from Auckland and Hamilton who will also be competing in different teams. So I'm just going to play host and go and support and and I'm going to plan a dinner for us.
0: Wow, you're actually going to get back just in time for it next week, eh?
1: Yeah.
0: Because you'll be in Auckland.
1: Yeah, but it'll start on Thursday?
0: Start on Thursday.
1: Yeah.
0: Yeah, it's going to be huge. It's going to be awesome, which I'm really looking forward to. And
1: so remember, next week, Wednesday, we've got Amotai, Meet the Buyer.
0: Yes, Wednesday night down at the Wharewaka. Definitely something you don't want to miss. Remember, it's a free event, and that's from 5 to 7. Hey, Amotai, don't forget, we had Paul on our interview, which you can check on our Facebook, and it's going to be a great event down at the Wharewaka next week. We've got some more great musica, don't forget our news in Samoan at 9:30, but we've got some Taina G and Te Marama here on Island Time, 531 PI. See you.

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0: Kia ora, kato toa. That was Aitutaki 4 with Ura Ura here on Island Time 531 PI. We do want to apologize for our little tech thing there. There are some technical issues with internet happening with Auckland, our Wellington studio, so we've been able to reschedule. Thank you to Alan Thorpe and talk more about what our topic was going to be about today, about habitat.
1: For humanity.
0: And the amazing work that they're doing in the Pacific Islands. So Alan will be joining us tomorrow. So we'll have that for you tomorrow. But for now, as we continue to celebrate Te Reo, or the Wiki Te Reo Māori, we're going to be doing our pepeha.
1: Yeah, so I was looking at this example that we've been provided with.
0: Yeah.
1: And, you know, there's mention of Maunga, the mountain, the Awa, which is a river, Waka, your canoe, the iwi, what tribe you're from.
0: Mm-hmm.
1: Or you can refer to your marae. But because I'm from Niue, where we don't have any mountains, we don't have any rivers, but we do have the big ocean.
0: Yeah.
1: So some of these, I'm going to pick and choose which
0: let's
1: one.
0: Let's go.
1: All right. But you're the one who's been learning this longer.
0: This is 30 years ago. I'm testing you, and then I'll have a go.
1: Okay. Ko Moananui a Kiwa toku awa. Ko Mutalau toku iwi, no Niue ahau, ke te aro toku kainga inaia nei, ko Wakaafi toku whānau, ko Bill toku matua, ko Rauru toku whaia, ko Inangaro toku ingoa, no Reira, tēnā koutou,
0: hey.
1: Oh, wow. Breathe. Okay.
0: Fantastic stuff.
1: So, teacher, finger.
0: I mean, I'm definitely not teacher, but we're going to give it a go. Tēnā koutou katoa, ko tu finger taku ingoa, ko e New Zealand taku waka, ko papsa taua taku iwi, ko Strathmore ahau, Strathmore toku kainga inaia nei, ko Rongotai College toku kura, ko Whepure Ai toku whānau, ko Semu toku mātua, ko Malai toku whaia, no reira. Tēnā koutou katoa.
1: Ooh.
0: Man, it's good to have all these, eh?
1: Okay, we're going to keep practicing.
0: Yep.
1: When I see the macron, I didn't emphasize the tōku.
0: Tōku.
1: Fire.
0: Because we've got everything here. We've got from the mountain, our maunga, awa, waka, iwi, marae.
1: This one, when I was trying to say inaia nei, was the one that I kind of like, I need to go and say that again. Kainga.
0: Kainga inaia nei. Love learning our Pacifica languages, and especially as we celebrate the wiki of Te Reo Māori this week.
1: Mm.
0: Hey, we're going to be learning some more phrases tomorrow, but once again, don't forget, we will have Alan join us on our island time tomorrow, and we apologize for our technical issues today. Some more great musica, we've got some JMs and You to Me featuring Reno here on Island Time 531 PI.

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0: Malo in LA, you tuned into Island Time, 531 PI. That was for joint with Lo Fatai here on Island Time with Ina and Tufinga. It is Thursday morning in quarter to 11, and now time for some Fingers Facts.
1: Ooh, what we going to learn today?
0: Well, we've got some amazing facts today, because today we're going to be talking about how your clothes are affecting your energy more than you think.
1: Clothes?
0: Yep, your clothes. Like, for example, the frequency. There's a frequency, HZ, they call it, I think.
1: I've heard of it. It's the vibrational
0: that's the one.
1: Frequency.
0: Mm. So if you wear linen, it's 5,000 HZ, which is the frequency that raises body energy and also balance. Now, linen is believed to carry the highest frequency, helping the body to feel lighter, more balanced, and energetically aligned.
1: Wow.
0: Yeah.
1: I didn't know that.
0: Yeah. Interesting fact, isn't it?
1: Yeah. So
0: that's
1: HZ
0: linen.
1: Hertz.
0: Yeah, Hertz. That's the one. Wool is 5,000 Hertz, just like the linen, but it provides warmth and strong energy field. Now, wool is said to hold strong natural energy, creating a protective and also grounding effect when worn close to the body.
1: Right.
0: And if you think about it, whether it be a blanket or a jersey or something, it does give you that sort of feel, doesn't it?
1: Yeah, it does.
0: Wool.
1: What about things like synthetic fabrics?
0: We've got some of that. For the next one anyway, is hemp.
1: Oh, yeah. That's organic stuff.
0: The organic stuff. So that's 3,000 hertz, which supports stability and also natural body flow. Now, hemp is associated in stable energy, helping the body feeling grounded while maintaining a steady internal balance.
1: Right. Okay.
0: Have you heard of nettle?
1: What?
0: Nettle.
1: Not metal.
0: No, not in. Yeah, not metal. So just in case people go and start buying metal and putting metal on their nettle, N-E-T-T-L-E, it's 1,500 hertz. It actually enhances energy flow through the body. Now, nettle fabric is believed a gentle boost of energy movement, helping the body to feel more active and responsive.
1: Nettle. It's a plant, eh?
0: Yeah.
1: Oh, I see.
0: Now, silk. As many of us like to wear, maybe like an evening or even pajamas. So it's 1,000 hertz. It actually calms and stabilizes body frequency. Now, the silk is known for its smooth energy, helping the body to relax, creating calming and soothing internal state.
1: Wow.
0: Yeah. Incredible stuff, isn't it?
1: It's so incredible.
0: Yeah.
1: Incredible figure.
0: Yeah. I can't believe it. And the next one, cotton. We've got cotton, which is 2,000 hertz, gently supports daily body comfort energy. Now, cotton carries a lower frequency, but still provides comfort and a neutral, stable effort for everyday wear.
1: Right. Lower, 2,000, yep.
0: Now, what would you change, or what do you wear that can change how your body feels daily? Different fabrics, like, that you can wear, but which fabric do you feel would be most comfortable for you, that you feel comfortable in?
1: I like cotton.
0: Cotton.
1: And I like the wool.
0: Yeah, I like wool. Like but I like the
1: wool.
0: Silk, too.
1: Oh, you like silk?
0: Yeah, I like silk.
1: But I haven't seen Auntie Tala wear any silk dresses.
0: Oh, no. Only lingerie. Her lingerie is all silk. Yeah, but it's quite fascinating. It wasn't until I read it I realized there are some fabrics that I like to wear that makes you feel, you know, a certain way.
1: Mm.
0: Yeah.
1: Thanks for that, Finger.
0: Wonder what our 531 PI listeners like to wear. Hey, what fabric?
1: Tapa.
0: Siapo.
1: I think a lot of, when you go to the islands, that light

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4: I'm the magic genie. What are your three wishes?
5: Ooh, can I have $1 billion?
4: Yes.
5: World peace?
4: I'll see what I...

0: can do.
1: And some Kara coconut milk.
0: Why don't you buy that with the $1 billion?
1: Well, I could, but this is a radio ad for Kara, so...
0: How's this then? I'll now say the magic word. Abracadabra. See what I did there? Instead of saying abracadabra, I said abracaradabra.
1: Yes, well done. Very clever, Genie.
0: Kara turns wishes into delicious.

0: If you want to celebrate somebody doing something mean, we say karawhiua, which means go hard.
1: Yo, yo, Sprout. Come on, try. Mate foi fasi koe nige, whanga toka ua katoa pe, he foi kolope. 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

0: tuned into Island Time, 5:31 PI. That was Langa Savea with Sina Air, here with Ina Entofinga. Now, we're going to be talking about something, well, we want to give you a bit of a warning to all our 531 PI listeners. Brace yourself, because the next topic that we're going to be talking about is not the most appealing, but it will make you think, or made us think, about how far would you go? What would it take? Would you take it, would do anything to win? Or when you hear the story, would you go this far? Now, this story, when Ina told me, I was like, are you serious? Are you serious?
1: Yeah, it's been making its rounds online.
0: Yeah.
1: And, you know, as time progresses, it gives people a little bit more time to process it. It made me think, like, I'm competitive.
0: Yeah.
1: But I'm not an elite athlete, so maybe they're at next level. But do you want to know what happened?
0: Yes. Can you please enlighten us?
1: Okay. So there's this competition. It's called High Rocks. So this particular athlete, she's Australian, competed in a competition in Beijing.
0: It's like X Games, eh?
1: Yeah.
0: Was it CrossFit?
1: It's kind of like that, yeah. So on the 12th of September, and suffered a sudden fecal incontinence during the race, but continued competing despite it being like visible that she had soiled herself. And mind you, they're using shared mats equipment. She eventually, you know, she went on to win her event, but the footage went viral and it's triggered debates about endurance, sportsmanship, hygiene, and how far athletes should go when they're trying to win it.
0: Yeah.
1: I guess. When you hear that, if you were one of the people competing in that competition, what would you have done?
0: I would have, like, that's what the toilet's for?
1: No, but they can't stop and go.
0: Oh, no, I would have stopped.
1: And then you would have, means you'd quit.
0: Well, it's not quitting. It's for me, I'm thinking about the other athletes as well, because you're going to leave a trail.
1: Yeah.
0: You know, if you're using the same mats and everything, and you know you're crawling on the same mat,
1: So
0: I wouldn't go that far.
1: Okay, so you wouldn't go that far. What do you think the organizers should have done?
0: Well, I thought they would have stopped it. But did they know?
1: What do you mean they know? I'm sure they could. They have eyes and they
0: trail?
1: Could smell and.
0: Oy.
1: Because
0: they should have stopped it.
1: Yes, they should have intervened immediately, right? But they didn't because there was no. The organizers there didn't have anything in the rule book to kind of like guide them.
0: Well,
1: no.
0: Maybe. I think, in the same way, I can understand where they're coming because they're also
1: Common
0: thinking.
1: Sense.
0: They're also thinking if the athlete's not going to stop, then just let them push through. And she pushed through, all right?
1: Yeah, but for the. Well-being of everybody else.
0: The best one is, tell us who her sponsor is.
1: Turns out one of the sponsors is Puma.
0: Puma.
1: How do you say it? Is it Puma?
0: Puma.
1: Yeah.
0: Puma pants.
1: Digga, I spell it. No. Yeah, so I guess now they've gone and changed the rules and have procedures for situations. They said that I think they closed down the place the day after and had a
0: The day after?
1: I'm like, what about at the time of the event?
0: They closed down the day after.
1: So how many people had to go and use that?
0: Maybe they thought, this is going to be good content and people are going to want to compete.
1: No.
0: Man.
1: No, if I was a gym that had competitors in that, I'd leave that. This, the brand of, what is it, High Rocks?
0: High Rocks. Wow.
1: Yeah.
0: But she was Australian.
1: Yeah, and then, our fellow.
0: Well, they've got some amazing competitors. You know, we talk about Ray Gun.
1: And now you got Spray Gun.
0: Spray Gun.
1: Well, I just want to know, yes, you're an elite athlete, determined, but where does determination become reckless?
0: Yes. I think it was also her responsibility to know, okay, it's not going to be safe for the other competitors. I've got to pull out.
1: No, but then the coach was like, got to win it.
0: Wow.
1: And then
0: did the coach clean up afterwards?
1: I don't know, but afterwards, she ended up on the AV and then took a photo.
0: Took a photo?
1: Of herself, you know, hooked up to the AV and said, a win is a win.
0: Wow.
1: So winning was the objective. But I think that when we come to sports, you know, you operate within rules, safety standards. Safety standards.
0: The sad thing is she won't be remembered for the win. She'll be remembered for... for her sponsor.
1: But quitting. Yeah, there's... I don't know. I just don't have many words other than this is why we're probably not elite athletes.
0: Wow. Wow. I know there's other sports where, you know, there's some runners that, you know, would just go while they're on the road. There have been.
1: Oh, in those marathons.
0: In the marathons.
1: But they're very different. You know, in a marathon, you're running. You're not using equipment that other people are going to come and use.
0: Yeah, exactly.
1: You're not in close kind of.
0: Yeah.
1: I don't think any of our pussy. What would you say, our parents?
0: When you're powerlifting, I'm sure someone has, you know, those weights.
1: Oh, I'd hate to be, Anyway, so that's what's happened, Fina.
0: Wow, high rocks, eh?
1: Yeah.
0: Well, there's definitely...
1: I didn't know about this before.
0: Yep.
1: But everyone
0: knows about it now. Eh? These Australian athletes, whatever it takes to win. Eh? Not bad. Well, if you want to check it out, you can check out the full story. But Hyrox is definitely, I don't know what's going to happen to Hyrox now after this Australian has won it. Eh? The story's not good.
1: Well, she won.
0: Yeah. She, winning is one thing, but the story, what a stink story. We've got some more music coming your way. We've got some Ray with Aroha Mai here on Island Time 531 PI.

Yeah, Ra-Cha-Cha, that was So Brown with Not Tonight. As you know, we've got the best Pacifica Musica playlist on the planet here on our Island Time Show. Don't forget our news and Cook Island Māori coming up shortly at 11:30, but some more great Musica. Next up, we've got some Spawn Breezy with A Good Day here on Island Time 531 PI.

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0: If someone's telling stories, we say, eki eki. 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
2: 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Kia ora ana ki koutou te etu tātonu ti noko ni atu i te Pacific Media Network. 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

0: Kia ora to all our 531 PA listeners. That was Stan Walker with Māori Ki Te Ao here on Island Time 531 PA. We're going to be talking with our lovely, our lovely, our lovely, our lovely, our lovely, our lovely, our And we're going to find out exactly what's happening on our Pacific days today.
1: All right. I thought you were going to sing there. Am I still echoing?
0: No. We're good. I think it was at your end.
2: We'll have to bring Brother Keith in.
0: I thought the Stan Walker song was going to go on forever. Beautiful. Well, it's been a while. Great to hear your beautiful voice.
1: Thank you.
0: You probably got quite a lot of happening for Pacific Days today.
2: All right, so we're going to delve into the wood after one today.
1: Because after midday,
2: I've got a lovely lady of Cookie Island descent.
1: She's going to be launching her recipe book this Saturday.
2: Yes, and it's something to do with our dear late brother Tauraki.
0: Yeah. She's not going to see making anything live in studio.
2: So it's all the book.
1: And who knows?
2: She might just come in tomorrow.
1: I'm not too sure now, but she might, because she's just up the road here.
2: So what happens with all the language weeks and the calendar we have on Friday?
1: Have you brought that up with management?
2: You also have your own feast there in Wellington.
0: Everyone keeps sending us videos and photos, which is really nice, but we can't smell anything or taste anything on the photos. So please refrain from sending us photos and videos.
2: That's right.

0: So he might be in today, don't know.
1: But if all goes, because Marlo's not here, I left it just going there, always beautiful to hear your voice. I know we won't catch up with you tomorrow, but we'll catch up on Monday. Likewise, Leaso and Kakiteano. There you have it, beautiful people, all our 531 PI listeners. Make sure you tune into our Pacific Days with our lovely Nei Mai from 12 to 3 later on today. We've got some more great musica coming your way. Here's some Shane Walker with Yesu here on Island Time 531 PI.
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3: And that's a wrap from your Island Time team. 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Don't forget, we're going to be back again tomorrow. So come and join us tomorrow morning at 9 to 12. But don't go anywhere because we've got plenty coming your way with our news at the top of the hour. And then we've got Pacific Days from 12 to 3 with our lovely Ne Mai. And then PMN Samoa Bilingual Show from 3 p.m. onwards. 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
4: 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Thank you so much for your company, and we'll catch you back here tomorrow.
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0: Tālo for Lava, Matitahi Pōtaka News, and this is your news. The economy has escaped significant damage from the Middle East war and spike in fuel prices, with a modest rise in growth driven by the stronger housing building. House building. Stats NZ data showed gross domestic product rose 0.2% in the 3 months ended June, to be 2.6% higher than a year ago. On annual average basis, the economy grew 1.7% over the year. It had been expected New Zealand would dodge significant economic damage from the US-Iran war, caused by the fuel price shock and disruption that dominated the quarter. Stats NZ spokesperson Jason Attewell says the 0.2% growth in economic activity reflects mixed results, with increases in 9 to 16 industries. The Labour Party is promising to expand visa waiver travel to Pacific citizens in a move the party says will make it easier and more affordable for the Pacific families to reunite with loved ones here in Aotearoa. It is an issue that has plagued Pacific families, hampered by visa restrictions and high fees to attend important events such as funerals and weddings in time. Labour Deputy Leader Carmel Sipuloni says the policy makes it easier for applications to be processed faster and at affordable fees.
1: We're going to open up the electronic travel authority that others have access to. That effectively you have a visa waiver, but you still have to do the pre-screening online. It'll be much faster, much cheaper. People will be able to move with much more ease.
0: Meanwhile, Tongan community leader Pakilau Manaselua has given Labour's visa fee policy the thumbs up. He says Immigration NZ has waived visas for migrants from 60 countries, but neglected to provide the same privilege to its Pacific neighbours. Pakilau says it makes sense to allow Pacific families the flexibility to come and go and not be bogged down by bureaucracy and high fees.
2: Part of the reason why we've had overstayers in the past is because it's so hard to get here. To make it easier to travel like millions and millions of other people who live it way, way far further away than their so-called cousins in the Pacific, it makes sense.
0: An online charter school that opened just 9 months ago already has permission to become one of the country's biggest schools. Aotearoa Infinite Academy is run by Crimson Consulting, with former Prime Minister John Key as board chair. A roll of 2,000 would make the academy one of the 30 largest schools, and 3,000 would put it in the top 3 to 5, with government funding running to more than $20 million a year. RNZ's education correspondent John Gerritsen says the surge in interest for the online charter school has been phenomenal.
3: And they set up the school this year to students in years 9 to 12, and it'll go up to year 13s next year. It's only had 200 students when it started, but within a term it was up to 600. Principal Syra Boyle, he says they've got another 400 on their waiting list.
0: And to sports, Eden Park CEO Nick Sortner is anticipating a massive week for rugby league as the Warriors take on the Newcastle Knights in a historic NRL elimination semi-final match at Eden Park this weekend. After bowing to the Dolphins 26-16 in the qualifying final on Saturday night, the Auckland side will quickly turn their attention to hosting the Knights in Sunday's clash. Sortner says feedback from the team and management has been huge, and Sunday's game will draw one of the biggest crowds to Eden Park.
4: To sell out our national stadium, this will be the biggest rugby league game.